0: A kiss on the frontal lobe will definitely help with that attitude. Something to keep in mind, fellas. You're inside the Quiet Storm on Hot 105. We are the soul of Miami. Yours truly, A.C. 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

0: 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Home of the Ricky Smiley Morning Show. I'm giving you a taste of what to expect tonight while inside the quiet store. I'm AC Shaw. To Monica, who checked in from Palmetto Bay, thanks for joining me, love, while you pack for your trip to my island of Jamaica. Tourism definitely a driving force to make the island flourish. Likobo Italawa. I know. If you don't know what that means, give me a call at 888-550-9105. I'll give you a little back story to that. Still to come inside the quiet storm, I got some Genuine, who recently got engaged. Congratulations, brother. And I'll be tucking you in with Jay Holiday as the storm rolls on. Hot 105, we are the soul of Miami.
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Magical things happen at night in the Magic City. I guess that's why Ginuwine bagged himself a Miami native and is officially off the market, ladies. Congrats, brother, on the engagement. It's AC Shaw inside the Quiet Storm, giving you what you need on Hot 105.

Hot 105, today's R&B and old school. Home of the Ricky Smiley Morning Show. As we put a cap on our first hour together, welcome to the Quiet Store. I'm AC Shaw, providing hope for the hopeless and food for the soul through song. No better way to end the day, Miramar. What about you, Lauderhill? Well, you found the hot spot for your Monday night. Welcome to the Magic City. You know, after a breakup, the pain is definitely real, but certain songs can help provide a form of therapy. So Boyz II Men is in the queue, along with Teddy Swims, as the Quiet Storm rolls on Hot 105, the soul of Miami.

0: that his wife of 3 years has been helping to take care of her terminally ill ex-husband behind his back and not tell him. He feels betrayed, he wants to leave his marriage, and he wants to know, is he overreacting?
1: He's absolutely overreacting.
2: Let me tell you something right now. 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Hell no to the no. They probably doing a hospice hump. 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
0: Yes.
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1: What was the other one?
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0: 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You're inside the Quiet Storm with AC Shaw. Hi.
1: Hi.
0: What's your name?
1: Teresa.
0: What part of town you calling from, love?
1: I'm calling you from Sunrise.
0: And how's your night going, Teresa?
1: So far, so good.
0: And you're loving the music?
1: Yes, yes, yes.

105, we are the soul of Miami and the home of the Ricky Smiley Morning Show. Wrapping up a set of songs to hopefully make your night that much more memorable. A perfect opportunity to get that first glass of wine if you're just getting in. Welcome aboard. I'm AC Shaw. Love going out to Diana and Sunrise, celebrating an Earth Strong tonight. Happy birthday to you, love, representing the Leos, to which you share a birthday with Maya Rudolph, actress, singer that was last with SNL. That was like in the early 2000s. Now, if you have an Earth Strong or a birthday anniversary wish, let's celebrate. Send me a love note now by downloading the Hot 105 app and using the open mic feature. Tap on the microphone and send me a recording message. And I'll tap in as we get deeper into the night with songs from Rihanna and Brandy. 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

0: like this the woman you want, or you know, or this is somebody we going out to dinner with. 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

0: celebrating love, life through song. Welcome to the Quiet Storm on Highway 05. We are the soul of Miami. I'm AC Shaw. 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

0: 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Home of the Ricky Smiley Morning Show. 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I'm AC Shaw, and there's no time like the present to do that thing that made your relationship feel that much more special, especially when you first got it started, right? 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We are the soul of Miami.
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1: I've been waiting to tell you this. You are more than a man could ever want. Wait a minute, just let me know.

At 105, we are the soul of Miami. I'm AC Shaw. Welcome into the Quiet Storm. Thank you so much for indulging me for another night in the Magic City. Now, imagine having the ability to do that very thing. Those silent thoughts revealed giving you a chance to right the wrongs. But we must not live with regret. We live our lives forward, but we understand looking backwards. That's the very thing called love, and it can definitely make us humans feel a little silly at times. Take it away, DC.

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0: On 105, today's R&B and old school. Home of the Ricky Smiley Morning Show, tomorrow morning at 6. As we cap off the 10 o'clock hour of Your Quiet Storm, I'm AC Shaw. Love going out to Margaret, checked in from Miami Gardens, working that night shift. Thank you so much for turning me on, love. I'll be taking care of you with some tasty tunes to take you home. Karen White is in the queue, along with Chris Brown, serenading you for a perfect night in the Magic City. 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

0: 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Two taps later, Claire says nope to the charge and Wells Fargo is on the case. 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

recorded that video in the Bahamas, where unfortunately she also lost her life. The lovely Aaliyah inside the Quiet Storm on I-105. We are the soul of Miami. I'm AC Shaw, and we'll be honoring her 25th anniversary next month.

0: Hot 105, today's R&B and old school. We're the home of the Ricky Smiley Morning Show. At nighttime, well, that's the right time to unwind to the sexy sounds of the Quiet Storm. I'm AC Shaw, checking out your love notes.
1: 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So I love it too. We've been together over 50 years, so you know I know how to keep my woman happy.
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33: 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The legendary Quiet Storm on Hot 105. Today's R&B and old school.

Your Quiet Storm on Hot 105. We are the soul of Miami. Yours truly, AC Shaw. And the lovely Tams, you know, is officially the first female African artist earning a diamond single in the U.S. The ground is yours, beautiful. So tonight, we spotlight you in this track.

0: Hot 105, today's R&B and old school. We're the home of the Ricky Smiley Morning Show. And there's no other place I'd rather be than here with you tonight as we enter the quiet storm. Welcome to the Magic City. It has a special energy at night. I'm AC Shaw, by the way, helping you relax away the day's pain. Do me a favor, as we get ready for the midnight hour, go ahead and light that candle and turn the lights down a little lower. Your quiet storm continues on Hot 105. We are the soul of Miami.
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We are the soul of Miami. The midnight hour has officially begun. I'm AC Shaw, taking you to 1 a.m. And she found the founding youth and continues to do so with classics of yesteryears. Here's Sade making her appearance inside the store.

Miami. 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The soul of Miami.

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That song gives me life. Welcome to the Quiet Storm on Hot 105. We are the soul of Miami. I'm AC Shaw, setting the vibe for your Monday night into your Tuesday morning. A perfect nightcap, if you will, as we wrap up that sexy set. Matter of fact, Audrey and Pembroke Vines, I got something special for you, baby. It's going to be the weekend before the weekend, and you earned it. And all the things your man won't do, well, Joe's going to serenade you inside the next set as the Quiet Storm continues. 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

0: and gentlemen, T.I. And he was just, and I'm really offended, man. He was sitting up here laughing at me because my shirt wasn't all the way up to the top.
1: What do you mean, bro? My shirt wasn't all the way up to the top. I thought you tried to look like me. Man, you know what I'm saying? Going up that drill like the youth pastor.
0: This means you ain't going to preach long.
1: Yeah, man.
0: Yeah, but we got one of those suits from K&G. That means you're going to be preaching for about 3 hours.
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1: Hi.
0: What's your name?
1: Teresa.
0: What part of town you calling from, love?
1: I'm calling you from Sunrise.
0: And how's your night going, Teresa?
1: So far, so good.
0: And you're loving the music.
1: Yes, yes, yes.

Hot 105, today's R&B and old school. We're the home of the Ricky Smiley Morning Show. Rick and the crew are back later this morning at 6. But of course, the Magic City gets extra sexy at night, especially when the sun sets and the moonlight shines the brightest. The Quiet Storm. I'm AC Shaw, and it has been a pleasure being with you for another night. Hopefully you can join me again tonight at 8. Let's make it a date, shall we? I'll provide the soundtrack. You provide the wine. Mark Young is up next, taking you through the overnight. Life is love. Love is life. Live life from a place of love.

0: that his wife of 3 years has been helping to take care of her terminally ill ex-husband behind his back and not tell him. 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
0: Yes.
2: 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Over there.
1: What was the other one?
2: 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The sponge bath bump.
0: Hospice hump and sponge bath bump.
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1: 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Paddle to the metal. 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I should do this for a living.
0: It feels good to be Boatu. It feels good to Geico.

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Bobby Valentino right there. 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It's Mark Young officially checking in with MJ from back in the day now on the soul of Miami.

0: Mondays on the and old school home of the Ricky's Folly Morning Show. It's Mark Young. You and 30 of your coworkers can have lunch on Flanagan's. 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All you have to do is put yourself in the running right now when you hit us up at hot105fm.com. And hopefully you can be enjoying lunch on Flanagan's and Hot 105. I've got the complete details on that coming up in 15 minutes. Kevin Little, Turn Me On, also Shy, If I Ever Fall in Love, coming up in 4 minutes.
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1: 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Part two. 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

0: Hot 105, today's R&B at Old School, home of the Ricky Smiley Morning Show. It's Mark Young. Lunch on Flanagan's can be in your future. Got the details on that next. Plus, another 50 minutes of today's R&B and Old School on the way. Lauryn Hill and Bob Marley, Turn Your Lights Down Low. And Lloyd Lil Wayne with you coming up in 4 minutes.
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0: home of the Ricky Smalley Morning Show. It's Mark Young. So we got that Orange Blossom Classic rolling through real soon. We got FAMU and South Carolina going head-to-head, and I've got the details on how you can score those tickets coming up next. Also, all your favorite music from Sean Paul and Aaliyah coming up with One in a Million. Hang close.
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0: Today's R&B and old school home of the Ricky Smiley Morning Show. It's Mark Young. So, you know, we got to represent the home team. Damn you, because they're going up against South Carolina. And that Orange Blossom Classic is going down in a big way. 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I'm kicking off another 50 minutes of today's R&B and old school on the way. Gerald LaVert, Baby Hold On To Me. Also, Outkasts with Miss Jackson. Hang close.
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0: 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It's Mark Young. 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Hang close, though. Avant. Don't Take Your Love Away. Also, Donnell Jones and Left Eye. You know what's up. It's coming up in 4 minutes.
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So tell me what's up. You know what's up. Top 105, today's R&B and old school home of the Ricky Smiley Morning Show. It's Mark Young. Kalani kicking off the American leg of her world tour in a couple of days, going all around the country. Here she is now with Neo Folded on Hot 105, the soul of Miami.

0: 105, today's R&B and old school home of the Ricky Smalley Morning Show. It's Mark Young. I'm about to kick off another 50 minutes of today's R&B and old school on the way next. Got T-Pain and Akon, Bartender. Also, Whitney Houston and CeCe Wine is going to kick it all off with Count On Me in 4 minutes.
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0: Today is R&B and old school, home of the Ricky Smiley Morning Show. It's Mark Young, you know, Usher and Chris Brown. And just added, Mario going to be right there at the Hard Rock Stadium for that R&B tour. That's coming in December. 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And close, though, Beyonce, Love on Top. 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

0: Today's R&B and old school home of the Ricky Smiley Morning Show. It's Mark Young. Thank you so much for listening and hanging out with me. I do appreciate that. Always love hanging out with you, sharing all this great music with you. You know how we do. And your shot at these tickets of the Orange Blossom Classic, that comes up a little bit later on. And coming up next, though, it's Weekday Morning Joy, all your favorite gospel and inspirational music to get your praise on for a Tuesday. James Fortune on the way, Kirk Franklin, Tamela Mann. Oh, man, we're loaded down with nothing but music of praise and worship right here on Hot 105. And coming up after 6, though, it's the Ricky Smiley Morning Show. Tickets to that Orange Blossom Classic. Yeah, that's what's up. Thank you so much for hanging out.
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18: 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Come on and help me praise him.

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2: 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In Jesus' name, amen. 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We'd love to have you. Hey, Ricky, I appreciate you, and y'all have a great day.
3: 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He is the senior pastor of New Birth Christian Ministries in Columbus, Ohio. 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
1: Right now. Here, Ricky Smile the Morning Show.
2: Give him some glory. Come on, just open your voice, open your mouth and magnify him. Oh yeah, he's worthy.

0: Oh, man, Rick Smile in the Morning Show. I hope y'all got your praise
1: Thank
0: on this morning.
1: Thank y'all so much.
0: Got something you want to hear? You can always hit us up at 866-9-R-I-C-K-E-Y. 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
0: All right, 12 minutes after the hour, y'all. Front page right here. Afritas, good morning.
4: Good morning, Ricky. It's Tuesday, July 28th. Here's what's going on in the news. A U.S. Secret Service agent is accused of taking part in a fraternity hazing incident that nearly turned deadly for a University of Miami law student. Investigators say 29-year-old Marquez Pinder and two other men repeatedly beat two pledges with canes and paddles over several days in April after they answered fraternity questions incorrectly. Now, one victim was left
0: back to campus beating somebody for.
4: Wow, this is just a...
0: That's just absolutely crazy. We're going to talk about it some more.
4: Oh, my gosh. Ricky, one victim was left in critical condition and had to be put on a ventilator. Another was so badly hurt he needed skin grafts. Now, all three men are charged with attempted manslaughter, aggravated battery, and hazing. Secret Service says Pinder has been placed on administrative leave while the case moves forward. Kappa Alpha Psi says the men were not acting on behalf of the fraternity and that it has zero tolerance for hazing. Elsewhere, ICE officers are reportedly preparing a large-scale operation in Ohio targeting Haitian migrants who are losing their temporary protected status, or TPS. Now, that's the program that allows people from countries facing war, natural disasters, or other dangerous conditions to legally live and work in the U.S. About 300,000 Haitians are currently covered under the TPS program, and many can now face deportation. For info on these stories and more, go to RickySmileyMorningShow.com now. Here's a look at sports.
2: Rock T, the sports genius, is in the building.
5: Yes, indeed, ladies and gentlemen. Man, the wife of Kansas City Chiefs offensive coordinator Eric Bieniemy was allegedly shot by the couple's son at their home in Virginia. She is in a hospital right now in stable condition. The son, Elijah Zion Bieniemy, 27 years old, was arrested and charged with malicious wounding. What would have to happen for you to want to shoot your mom?
4: Your mom. Oh, my gosh.
5: That's sad, man. So we were glad that she's in stable condition. Keep her in prayer. LeBron James, of course, we all know, is now a Philadelphia 76ers. Rick.
0: Uh-uh.
5: Are they going to win the championship? What is your opinion?
0: I don't know. They're going to have to get past the Knicks. I don't know if they can get past the Knicks right now. I still don't think they're strong enough. They're gonna need Jesus on their side.
5: Let me tell you
0: to
5: something.
0: Get past the Knicks.
5: On paper right now. On paper.
0: Well, on paper, Oklahoma was going to win.
5: Hey, on paper, Philadelphia is better than the Knicks. But we're going to see what happens, man. It's still early.
0: Chemistry matters.
5: Listen, if the Philadelphia 76ers do not win the championship next year, it is a failure of a season with that squad that they got. Like, for real. If they don't win it. So, we're going to see. You know, it's going to be fun to watch.
0: Yeah.
5: It's my quick sports report right there. Bring it to tap what you got coming up next in the hot spot.
0: Oh, my bad, Brent.
6: 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I got the details up next in the hot spot on the Ricky Smiley Morning Show.
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0: Right now, tell people what's going on with South Florida traffic this moment.
8: 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Looking good out there in your early morning commute. 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
8: 9 after the hour, y'all. Time for the hot spot. Good morning, Brett.
9: What up, Ricky? Good morning, everybody. I'm your girl, Brett Tatat, and this is the hot spot where we bring you music, movies, and more. So let's get on off into it. Well, y'all, Princess Purple Rain is headed to Broadway. The musical will debut in the spring of next year. The production will feature over 20 of Prince's iconic songs, including When Doves Cry, I Would Die For You, Take Me With You, and The Beautiful Ones. The story follows the kid, a gifted young musician in Minneapolis who dreams of stardom while confronting personal struggles that threaten his future. The movie Purple Rain premiered back in 1984 and earned close to $100 million worldwide. Now, the soundtrack won 2 Grammys, 3 American Music Awards, 2 Brit Awards, and an Oscar for Best Original Song Score. The album also spent 24 weeks at number 1 on the Billboard charts. Purple Rain, the musical, is scheduled to premiere in April 2027. What y'all gonna do? Y'all down to see Purple Rain?
10: Oh, absolutely. Gosh, I would love it.
11: Huge fan of Purple Rain.
9: I can't wait to see it either. I know the whole crowd gonna be singing all the songs.
8: I cannot wait. I'm just waiting to see when it's a good time to introduce the kids to Prince. They're still going through their Michael Jackson phase. But now when I roll Prince out, I'm they get a little older.
9: Yeah.
8: I'm roll Prince out on them, boys. It's going to hit.
11: Yes, sir.
9: All right, y'all. Stevie Wonder, he just announced that he'll be dropping new music this year, a new project. And after recent performance, this is what he said.
12: I'm going to release Through the Eyes of Wonder next year. I'm going to add former songs that I was working on when I did Songs in Key of Life to the actual packets that they're going to release. So, I told y'all enough. I love you. God bless you.
9: That's what's up. Stevie Wonder has not dropped an album in 22 years, y'all. So we look forward to hearing his new album, Through the Eyes of Wonder, sometime next year. Meanwhile, Trump is making headlines after cracking a very awkward joke about Nicki Minaj during this year's White House Correspondents' Dinner. He was reflecting on the dinner that happened earlier this year that was interrupted by a shooting, and here's what he had to say.
13: But after hearing the gunshots, many people yelled, "Get down, get down," which caused Nicki Minaj to start twerking. Do you believe it? Get down. She's the only one that really understood what that meant.
1: Wow.
11: Okay.
1: She's the only one who understood what that meant. And she is so dumb.
9: Well, the joke caused a mixed reaction from the audience, but Nicki didn't let that comment slide. She responded on the social media note by posting a picture of a Chucky doll with a serious expression that captioned it, "How I'll be looking at the president next time I see him." But ironically, Nicki wasn't at the dinner where the shooting occurred, leaving many people wondering why Trump even made the joke in the first place.
1: Girl, he was making fun of you and laughing. It was, but Trump can't say it.
9: Yeah, the joke was so not even funny.
1: Girl, they are laughing behind your back, too.
8: You're sitting there, I mean, you in the bed with them.
9: Nicki Minaj was twerking.
8: Yeah.
9: She knew what get down
1: meant because, well, hello, she's from the hood. You got to get down if you hear gunshots.
9: But I think he meant she thought get down meant to
1: dance.
9: Talk. I don't know.
1: It's all of it.
9: It's all bad. Either way you look at it. Oh, my goodness.
8: But that's what they do. They pull you in. You become a part of their culture, and then they insult you. It's just a joke.
1: Yeah.
9: That's horrible.
8: Yeah, they racist jokes.
1: Yeah, but guess what? She brought all her followers to love him, too, and now look.
8: Yeah.
9: Wow. I have no words for that. That is crazy. Damn.
1: Used her. He used her.
9: Jesus. We're going to wrap up the hot spot on that note. But if you missed any part of the show, make sure you check it out on the Ricky Smiley Morning Show podcast. Available wherever you get your podcasts. 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
7: 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Looking good out there in your morning commute. Nothing to slow you up. No major accidents or delays on the roadways right now. 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
10: Hey, good morning to everyone listening here on Hot 105. I'm 7 News anchor Tavares Jones, and here's what's making headlines on this Tuesday morning, July 28th. Starting out in Broward and developing now, a reported shooting in Hallandale Beach. It's all happening along the 600 block of Northwest 4th Court and would end in the area of Pembroke Road. 7 News has a crew on the scene right now where there are several police present and a car which appears to be shot up. Right now, 7 News is working to gather more information. No word yet on the condition of the driver who was in that car. Be sure to follow this developing story inside of the 7 News mobile app. And now to Miami-Dade, where danger sparks at a home. Firefighters putting out flames at a home along the Southwest 78th Court and 31st Street in the Westchester area yesterday. Officials say a live wire fell onto the house and into the pool, causing the fire. The homeowner says they believe yesterday's lightning in the area is what struck the wire. In other news this morning, temporary protected status has ended for hundreds of thousands of Haitian migrants, many of whom live right here in South Florida. The Trump administration argues that TPS was always designed to be temporary and not a path to legal residency. Meantime, leaders of the Catholic Church, including Miami Archbishop Thomas Winski, have formed an emergency delegation that's currently in Washington, D.C. this morning, lobbying and urging lawmakers to extend TPS. The delegation is also set to hold a mass service to pray for the impacted immigrant community. I'm Tavares Jones. That's your 7 News update here on the Ricky Smiley Morning Show on Hot 105. Be sure to watch Today in Florida on 7 News and ABC 18 every weekday morning starting at 5 a.m.
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0: 12 minutes before the top of the hour, y'all. Alfredas, good morning.
1: Good morning, Ricky. Okay. Somebody asked the internet, what is something you're shockingly good at that you have never mentioned to anyone? Because it would sound completely made up if you did. So here are a few of the best ones. Number one, I'm a 48-year-old man who can sew anything. You imagine you get your little, what was it, butter? I can't think of the pattern that we used to use. Anyway, how about this one? Song lyrics. I don't know how I know every lyric. That's Gary, but it's not a secret. I have an ungodly accurate internal clock. If I need to wake up at 6:14 a.m. for a flight, I will open my eyes exactly at 6:13 a.m. Somebody else said swimming. I can go to sleep on my bed in the pool. Another person said directions. I always know which cardinal direction I'm facing, even when I'm underground. I'm kind of like that because I just look up and see where the sun is.
0: Working at the post office teach you that.
1: Yeah. This one is for you, Ricky. You can't use this because we all know that you're good at this. Cooking. I don't need measuring cups. Mm-mm. So that's one for somebody. But Ricky, what is something that would seem totally out of place for you, but that you're shockingly good at?
0: Just navigating on the ocean, navigating in the air.
1: Yeah.
0: Boats and planes, flying a plane, sense of direction, sense of paying attention to the instruments, and don't know, and can't tell you my multiplication tables.
1: Isn't that something?
0: One time I can't do no math, but can navigate stuff that requires math.
1: Wow.
2: That's weird how that works, ain't it?
0: It is. It's a common sense thing. Common sense and paying attention to details or whatever. But when you put some math in front of me, boy, I'd be like, man, please.
1: That's interesting. Brad, what about you? What's something shockingly? People be like, what? No.
3: Shockingly.
0: Them damn pictures she released 2 summers ago.
2: Yes, sir.
1: Oh, yeah. With the bikini on.
3: That's not me.
0: Holding back. Yes. Come around me, yeah. Wearing baggy clothes and release the Kraken.
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12: Good morning to you, Ricky. 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How you doing? Good morning out there. And we do have a reported accident. 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That accident in Medley, this is the Palmetto Expressway northbound right at 74th Street. And that accident is in the two left lanes. Other than that, looking good. 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
12: Thank you, Ricky. Good morning. And here we have the five headlines. The Trump administration asked the Supreme Court yesterday to clear the way for an executive order from President Donald Trump that could dramatically change mail-in voting ahead of November's midterm election. The Justice Department asked the justices to halt, for now, lower court decisions blocking the sweeping changes in nearly half the country. Trump ordered the government in March to create a state citizenship list of eligible voters to deliver mail ballots only to those people on that list. Democrat officials in 23 states and the District of Columbia sued, saying the Constitution gives states and Congress the authority to set election rules, not the president. And the U.S. Postal System will have a nationwide rally today to protest this mail-in ballot voting change, continue to have their independence. Protests by postal workers this morning. That interview is coming up. Taking place this evening, a judicial candidates forum. Those seeking to be judges in Miami-Dade County from the Judicial Diversity Initiative, attorney Edna Pierre.
3: July 28th at 6 p.m. candidate forum. We'll have different candidates from various races. It'll focus primarily on the judicial races. There are six different groups of judges that are running for office. And we'll also have the legislative races. Candidates for state senator of District 34 and also state representative for District 108 at the Antioch Missionary Baptist Church. 21311 Northwest 34th Avenue, and that's in Miami Gardens. Judicial Diversity Initiative Candidate Forum.
12: Your Hot 5 weather? Partly cloudy today, high around 93. Right now we have partly cloudy skies and 78 degrees. Those are your Hot 5 headlines.
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12: 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How are you?
19: I am good. How are you, sir?
12: Quite well. Postal workers around the country have a nationwide rally today, and your event takes place in Miami this morning.
19: Out full force in rallies across the nation. 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We need the public to come out and stand with us 8 to 10 a.m. at the Miami Norland Branch, 18640 Northwest 2nd Avenue. 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
19: Thank you so much.

0: sir. Yes, sir. All right, girl, what you got coming up next?
1: Coming up next, y'all, reunited, and it feels good. We'll talk about who reunited next. Biggest Smile of the Morning.

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0: 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Good morning.
2: Hey, Ricky. Good morning. How you doing today? 18 minutes after 7, 7:18 on Hot 105. 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I got a road closure due to an accident. This is the Palmetto Expressway in Medley. This is northbound between 74th Street and Northwest 58th Street. And we also have an accident in the two left lanes in Medley. This is the Palmetto northbound at 78th Street. So that's a little congested there, too. And that seems to be an ongoing occurrence at that same exit there. Also an accident this morning in the Palmetto westbound, the unramp at the 67th Avenue in Miami Lakes. 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

Coming up next, you want to know if your phone is spying on you? I got the details on how it can hear you and see you and what you need to watch out for. Coming up next in Techie Tuesday, it's the Ricky Smiley Morning Show. Hey!

0: start the arm session. Chicken and waffle mix going down. It is about that time, y'all. 28 before the top of the hour. Take it Tuesday. Beyonce, Ella Wishes. What up?
1: Hey, good morning, Ricky. Good morning. I got to give a big shout out to Jasmine Reynolds. She was out in Cincinnati, and she was at the broadcast. And one of the things, I got a lot of questions from people. Like, they were literally asking me how to fix their phone, what things meant, hooking things up. So one of the questions, and I thought it was very interesting because several people didn't know the answer. If you ever look at your phone and you see a green dot at the top or you see an orange dot at the top, and you're like, what does that mean? Is my phone on? Is it not on? Well, the green dot means that there's an application in your phone. Some app is open and it is using your video. So, you know, all the people that are always wondering, is my camera spying on me? If you see an orange dot, that means your phone is listening to you. Something is open. So I would go through and shut all of your apps. Oh. So again, green dot means your video, your camera is open, and orange dot means the microphone is open. So things to watch out for. Mm-hmm. Also, I don't know if you saw the headlines. This was all over social media. OpenAI's agent hacked into another company and started leaving secret tips on what its future self needs to watch out for and do. It also, the agent, the AI agent, went in and took away security measures put in place. And the really, really scary part about this is that OpenAI did not realize for almost a week, even days later, until this happened. If this is not the pull the emergency stop break, I don't know what is. And all these other people are now talking about AI is getting too advanced. This is iRobot in the making. You know, there's already a robot out right now that is completely liquid. It's fluid. So I don't know if these people watched the movie and they're trying to recreate it, but it's very, very scary stuff right now. Also, in China, they had their first MMA robot fight.
0: Oh, really?
1: It was crazy.
0: Oh, wow.
1: It was
0: so somebody controlled it.
1: The robots fought theirself. Like, they actually went in and it wasn't like one where you control. And right. The other robot knocked the other robot's head off. It decapitated it and they still kept fighting. So they're saying that they're doing this to see how strong the robots are. And when they compete out in the field and battle them for.
0: Oh, my God. Imagine you got to fight a robot.
2: Right. A human.
0: Running around. They're going to tear you up. And you can't get away from it. You can't shoot it. It's bulletproof.
2: And it don't hurt if you hit it, because you're going to tear your meat trying to hit it.
0: Yeah.
1: Again, technology's getting too advanced.
0: I'm so hard. You tear your meat.
1: If I didn't need to tell you about these Nike slides, I'd get out.
2: Don't do it.
1: Listen, real quick, before he gets into the meat thing, Nike has announced a new pair of slides that can heat up and vibrate.
0: Boy, my nephew Craig sent me that last night. I went on that Nike app immediately. I couldn't find it.
2: Man.
1: So they're $249. The public release date is on September 29th. They heat up. They vibrate. They're called the Nike Air Zoom Hyper Slides. They're so comfortable. And the good thing about it is you can actually use your FSA and HSA funds. So like your medical funds that you save, you can use on these because they're saying that they're for medical purpose. So they're called the Nike Air Zoom Hyper Slides. Very cool stuff.
0: I got to have them. My feet be hurting.
1: Yeah.
0: I got a foot massager that I be sitting in, but Nike, so that would be a perfect gift for me. Can you get on the list for me? Because I can't get in my Nike app.
1: We're going to have to hit, big shout out to anyone at Nike. If you work at Nike, you need to hit us up. You can actually hit me in my DM, Beyonce ATL.
0: Please.
1: And we will make sure we get the morning show fresh. So we appreciate that so much. But for all of these stories and more, you can hit me up at Beyonce ATL, BEYONCEATL. And that is your Techie Tuesday upload.
0: All right, John Boyd, the morning show coming up.
3: Morning show, baby.
0: Nope, don't even think about putting that makeup on in the car. I see y'all. Rodney could be talking about you in the next traffic report. Be safe out there, family. Good morning, Rodney. What's going on in those Miami streets?
4: Hey, Ricky, good morning to you. It's 7:36, 24 minutes away from 8 o'clock. Good morning to you on this Tuesday morning, this 28th day of July 2026. 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Road closures due to an accident. Palmetto Expressway northbound between Southwest A Street and Northwest 74th Street. And we also have an accident, Palmetto. This is the three lanes are blocked. This is the Palmetto northbound at 74th Street. Delays going back to Northwest 25th Street. Little stop and go traffic over in the three left lanes. Broward County got an accident left lane, 95 northbound at Sterling Road, and some delays going back to Sheridan Street. I'm looking at it right now, and looks like delays are in multiple lanes as well. Let's look at traffic. We're hopping to 5 traffic sponsored by the Crohn's and Colitis Foundation. 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
3: Hey, good morning to everyone listening here on Hot 105. 7 News anchor Tavares Jones here, and I've got some news headlines for you on this Tuesday morning, July 28th. Starting out in Broward, following a reported deadly shooting in Hallandale Beach. This all happening just before 11 last night along the 1000 block of Pembroke Road. That's where police would arrive to find a gray Honda that had been shot up. One person was transported to an area hospital but would not survive. Right now, 7 News is working to gather more information. Be sure to follow this developing story inside of the 7 News mobile app. Also in Broward, a woman is left injured after a car slams into a home in Sunrise. This all happened along Northwest 12th Street and 63rd Avenue Sunday night, hitting a carport where a woman was sleeping. She was taken to an area hospital with a head injury. The family who lives there tells 7 News people often drive too fast on their street, putting everyone in danger. At last check this morning, no word yet if the driver has been ticketed or charged. In other news this morning, temporary protected status has ended for hundreds of thousands of Haitian migrants, many of whom live right here in South Florida. The Trump administration argues that TPS was always designed to be temporary and not a path to legal residency. Meantime, leaders of the Catholic Church, including Miami Archbishop Thomas Winsky, have formed an emergency delegation that's currently in D.C. this morning, lobbying and urging lawmakers to extend TPS. The delegation is also holding a mass service to pray for the immigrant community. I'm Tavares Jones. Those are your news updates here on the Ricky Smiley Morning Show on Hot 105. 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
1: The countdown is on. Labor Day weekend. The tradition. Damn. The pageantry. And damn, the rivalry returns to South Florida. Damn.
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0: I'm good, man. You don't know this other way. The whole city up, man. And of course, hit me up on the gram at J-A-H Lion Sound.
1: J-A-H Lion Sound. A-H Lion, appreciate you, man.
0: My pleasure, man. You don't know.
1: Yes, sir. Black Tony, what's up?
2: Oh, hey, first of all, good morning, Ricky. This is Darius Bradford, man.
1: Oh, my God, man, we ain't heard from you. And so, the big round of applause, man. Yeah. Darius Bradford.
2: Darius. Yes. And I figured it out. When you said, oh, my God, you on to something, because that's kind of why I ain't coming in today. But that's neither here nor there.
1: What happened? What you mean?
2: Let me tell you something. I figured it out, and I figured it out, Ricky. Do you know, Ricky? I figured out that coming to work, Manny Job forgot how to be more human. Listen, it says in the Bible, be more childlike, don't it?
1: Right. It said what in the Bible?
2: Be more childlike, and that's what people ain't paying attention. Look, I'm going to tell you what to help us at these jobs, and it all goes hand in hand. Do you know that we need a recess at work? That's what it is. That's why people feel it like they do. You got to be more childlike at these jobs. A 15-minute recess will have people in accounting just as happy.
1: You understand what he's saying now, Freedus?
3: Not really.
2: Let me tell you, well, Freedus, you've been like this. You know what we need? A 20-minute nap time. When's the last time you had a nap at work?
3: Never.
2: Let me tell you, because you ain't childlike. You're too grown. See how you talking to me? That's what you're missing this whole damn point. No. And that's why I'm trying to listen. We need snack time. You know, kindergartens have snack time, but grown people, they're supposed to be hungry all damn day.
1: That's right.
2: You know, this is crazy, Ricky. I'm trying to tell you, we need to bring back show and tell. Like, think of somebody 40 showing up at work with an air fryer, letting you know that they ain't cooked all damn week.
1: Do y'all remember Show and Tell?
3: Show
2: and Tell. We don't even have fun songs no more. Could you imagine everybody just take a break and sing, I'm just a bill. I'm only a bill. You got to be more childlike. And Ricky, where is picture day? We spend more time walking around with co-workers 8 hours a day, but don't nobody have picture day. You don't have nobody in a cafeteria. You and Gary ain't got no group picture with Roxy smiling, looking ugly and snackatoo.
1: Right. They should have picture day at work.
4: Yeah.
1: I agree.
2: Let me tell you something. And everybody, there weren't that many fat people back then, because you know why? Because everybody ate the same lunch. And at lunchtime, we had beets on that plate. You remember them beets on the plate?
1: Right.
2: Let me tell you something. You can't get fat when beets sitting on a plate, because you know what? Beets, you weren't supposed to eat beets. That was to let you know that broccoli and mashed potatoes and corn was looking pretty damn good next to them beets.
1: Yeah. And Darius, what about that pizza on Fridays?
2: Oh. Let me tell you something. You ain't said nothing. That's when pizza used to be cut like a square. You remember that square pizza?
3: Yeah. Let me
2: tell you, it wasn't nobody fat. People fixed lunches. And when your mama fixed you a sandwich with that a salami with them black pepper balls in it, you remember that? You remember? Yeah. You can't eat two of them. You'll crack your damn tooth. You can't do that. Listen.
1: So why you not coming to work?
2: Because the Bible said, be more childlike. And you know what I'm finna do?
1: Yeah.
2: Ride my damn bike. I'll talk to you.
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1: 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Rodney's going to tell you about our traffic this morning in Miami and surrounding areas.
6: Hey, Ricky, good morning to you. How you doing? 7:53 on Hot 105. That is 7 minutes away from 8 o'clock. And looking good on your morning commute. No major delays or accidents. An early accident, 95 northbound at Sterling Road. That's since cleared up, but still a little slow on that approach. 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Yeah, it's back. It's going to be on Sunday, September 6th. It is the Florida A&M Rattlers taking on South Carolina State Bulldogs. 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Ricky, you got
1: it. Hey, stop texting and driving. Y'all know I can see you through the radio, all right? So thanks for the update on traffic, Rodney. I appreciate everything, man. What's happening in the news, though?
6: Thank you, Ricky. Good morning, and here are your Hot 5 headlines. The Trump administration urges the Supreme Court to allow order targeting mail-in voting before the midterms. That executive order calls for the U.S. Citizenship and Immigration Services and the Social Security Administration to create a federal list of eligible voters and tells the U.S. Postal System to deliver mail ballots only to people on the list. The Justice Department asked the justices to halt lower court decisions blocking the sweeping changes in nearly half the country. Democratic officials in 23 states and the District of Columbia sued, saying the Constitution gives states and Congress the authority to set election rules, not the president. Their attorneys have said Trump's proposal changes are ripe for abuse and could cause chaos. In response, there is a rally today related to the president's action. The postal workers will hold a nationwide rally this morning. Locally, it will be in just a few minutes in Miami Gardens with members from Broward and Dade County. Miami Area Local Union President Wanda Brown Harris.
4: We are out full force in rallies across the nation. 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
6: 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Your Hot 5 weather, partly cloudy today with the high around 93 with a 50% chance of rain. Right now, mostly cloudy skies and 79 degrees. 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

0: cares?
1: Hour 5, with us, we have attorney Edna Pierre. She is chair of the Judicial Diversity Initiative, coalition of 7 volunteer bar associations consisting of lawyers. How you doing?
2: I'm doing well. On July 28th at 6 p.m., we'll be having a candidate forum at the Antioch Missionary Baptist Church, 21311 Northwest 34th Avenue, and that's in Miami Gardens, Florida. At this forum, we'll have different candidates from various races. It'll focus primarily on the judicial races. There are 6 different groups of judges that are running for office. Our goal isn't to tell people how to vote, but it's to make sure that voters have access to accurate information.
1: Attorney Pierre, this is important because you being an attorney and the Judicial Diversity Initiative Coalition deal with potential judges more so than the general public.
2: So at the forum, we'll be discussing background, experience, why they want to serve. Several moderators ask these judicial candidates questions to get to know them a little bit better. And as attorneys, we interact with judges on a daily basis, but to the everyday person, a non-attorney, sometimes they only interact with judges when they have to go to court. But an event like this, where you get to see several people who are running for judge at the same time, it's not often that you'll have that opportunity to hear from them in this capacity. They're getting in front of the people and talking about their experiences and why people should trust them in this type of service. And we'll also have the legislative races. Specifically, we'll be talking to the candidates for state senator of District 34 and also state representative for District 108. It is a free event open to the public, especially those who will be serviced in the Miami Gardens area. Judicial Diversity Initiative Candidate Forum, doing it in collaboration with the Alpha Kappa Alpha Sorority Incorporated.
1: And for more information?
2: That Judicial Diversity Initiative at gmail.com. 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
1: Chair of the Judicial Diversity Initiative, a coalition of 7 different bar associations, attorney Edna Pierre. Much success tonight at Antioch Missionary Baptist Church in Miami Gardens.
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4: 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I'm from Atlanta. United States is just the United States of

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0: Look where you're going. You know you're driving crazy out there. All right, right in the house of traffic looking right now.
3: Hey, Ricky, good morning to you. Happy Tuesday, 17 minutes after 8:17 on Hot 105. A little slow this morning on the roadways in Broward County. 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We had slow travel this morning, 95 northbound at Sterling Road. That was the scene of an accident about an hour and a half ago. Right now, we have some delays on that approach in Broward County. And in Miami-Dade County, got an accident on the Palmetto Expressway. This is northbound right before Flagler Street. A little stop-and-go traffic going back to Coral Way. And emergency vehicles on 95 Express is going northbound at Opa-locka Boulevard. That's over in that right lane. That's a look at traffic. We're hopping on 5. 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
2: All right, y'all, 26 minutes after the hour, y'all, social media has been going crazy about Tuskegee's new dress code policy, and we got to talk about it this morning. And
4: Ricky, let me just jump in. Starting this school year, students won't be allowed to wear bonnets, do-rags, bedroom slippers, or revealing clothing in classrooms, the cafeteria, or at official university events. And that's not it. The HBCU is also cracking down on cell phone use in class while also working to strengthen their attendance policy.
5: Yeah, Brad. So now Tuskegee says this isn't about fashion. It's about professionalism. University leaders say they're trying to prepare students for the workplace by, you know, encouraging them to present themselves the same way a lot of employers expect in professional settings. But not everybody agrees. Supporters say HBCUs have always emphasized discipline, excellence, and professional presentation. But at some point, come as you are turned into come however you woke up. However, critics argue against the policy, especially the ban on bonnets and do-rags, because it unfairly targets certain styles and demographics of people.
2: Hey, so this morning we want to know if you think colleges should have dress codes or should students have the freedom to wear whatever they want to wear on campus because they are adults and they are paying for their education. Hit us up at 866-9-RICKEY, 866-9-RICKEY. Let's talk about it. I experienced my freshman year at Tuskegee, and nobody had to tell us because we automatically was dressed for success every day. I can proudly say that I'm a marching Crimson Piper. Went down there fall of 87, and it was a wonderful experience for me. And when I walked down in front of the cab and saw the way people was dressed and the way people was behaving and or whatever, it made me step my game up because I fell into a culture that I really freaking wanted to be successful. That motivated me, man. That was something different. I don't know. What are your thoughts, Alfredis, Gary, Brad?
5: Well, you know, when I was in school, and this is so very long ago, I had this broadcast, this new professor who was like, dress like you might be called to go to work, to go do a news story right now. Mm-hmm. Since then, I keep a blazer. I got a blazer in the car right now. I can throw a blazer on with sweats and sneakers and still look presentable. So there is nowhere I go without a blazer.
2: And Rock T always say, you ain't got to get ready if you stay ready.
6: You gotta
2: stay ready. You don't know who on. It be people coming to visit universities on campus all the time,
5: yes,
2: giving people opportunities and hiring on the spot.
6: Exactly. And if you're looking like something thrown away, they for the pass by. Because you're not looking like you're going to be representative for their jobs, number one. And my thing is, it makes me angry. First of all, let's go back to the colleges. Everybody wanted to talk about Hillman, remember, from Different World?
7: Right.
6: They didn't dress like that. Like they just woke up and ran out of the bed. They dress nice. And you're supposed to dress for success. And this new era, my classmates' kids, they get to dress honey like they just woke up.
4: Well, somebody don't want to always go to school in a suit every day.
6: Well, sometimes, you don't have to go in a
4: sometimes
6: suit.
4: Sometimes you want to have on comfortable clothing. It can still be presentable and cute. But some students have style, and they want to show their style. Everybody don't want to be, honestly, in a suit. And I am pro-bonnet. You could be running lay-headed to class. The bonnet cover your hair. Hats don't. It keep the hair off your neck. It's a form of a head wrap to me, and we have some amazing colors at Kaleidoscope. You may even have your hair under a bonnet, and you're just saving it to show your style. Later, you might not want to show everybody yet. So
6: well,
4: I'm pro bonnet
6: until you decide. I'm
4: pro bonnet. If you're running late, you better go on and get to class and throw that bonnet on.
5: But
4: that's
5: the bonnets,
4: just my opinion.
5: But Brett, the bonnets you're wearing are cute and can be considered headgear. Some of these people out here in these bonnets,
2: yeah,
5: that do not have any,
2: yeah,
5: style.
2: They be shower caps.
5: Yes.
2: No, okay. They do the shower cap. I'm seeing it in airports.
4: Now shower caps is no. Yeah. I disagree with.
6: Well, no, they might want to go run and take a shower during class. So let them.
4: No.
6: wear that shower cap.
4: Shut up,
6: Gary. But my thing is, I promise y'all, I don't know what's going on. I walk down the street and drive. What's the new thing now with all these girls wearing their damn butt cheeks out? I'm like, is this a new thing?
5: Pajamas.
6: Jesus.
2: Now, here's the thing. You can't do it in the military.
3: Come on.
6: No.
2: If you can't do it in military school. So my son went to, military school. They had to get in a uniform. They had to get an attention. And I really do believe that it teaches discipline instruction. And even back then, man, them old folks, man, them grandmamas, our grandmothers was not allowing it. You wouldn't
6: no.
2: wear, I didn't allow my sons to wear wife beaters around the house. Mm-hmm. Your T-shirt had to have sleeves because a wife beater is an undergarment. So undergarment means it goes under. Now, if you want to wear a Michael Jordan Chicago Bulls jersey or a Miami Heat jersey, that's different. But walk around in T-shirts and certain stuff. When it's other teenage girls in the house,
6: yeah.
2: You have your short shorts and certain stuff that's just out and exposed when you're raising teenagers. But it's structure. Everything is a time and a place for everything. And I think that helped me with my success and just helped me to be better. Wanting to be like some of the students that I was, surrounded by. We got Cody Short on the phone. Cody Short is kind of like my niece. I mean, her dad and I is one of my best friends. She's a member of Alpha Kappa Alpha Sorority Incorporated. She also graduated from Tuskegee University. Cody, good morning.
7: Good morning, Ricky. Good morning, morning show. How are you all?
4: Good. Thank you.
2: And your video I saw your video on driving to work, and I was literally watching your video, and I thought it was great represented. Your dad did Devin go to Tuskegee?
7: No, he went to UAB in Montevallo. Yeah.
2: Right, okay.
7: But you would think he went to Tuskegee the way he acts.
2: Right, okay. Break down your video and your thoughts, because you had, when you talked about that recipe, that's the part that hit me. Talk about that recipe, Cody.
7: Well, first of all, I actually reached out to a few students at Tuskegee just to ask them, what is your opinion about everything that's going on? And honestly, based off of the conversations that I was having with them, they think that it has been blown over on social media and the internet by other people and their opinions. Some of the students said that they're not really upset about the dress code policy. They said that they've only seen a few instances of situations where students were maybe dressed inappropriately, but they said it's not the majority of them. And that's one of the things that I mentioned in the video, was that it may just be a few bad apples who's messing it up for everybody else. But like you all mentioned earlier, I do think that casual clothing or inappropriate clothing has become deemed more acceptable in everyday spaces. And there's a time and a place for everything.
2: Yeah, that's what I said. Now, we'll talk about that recipe you talked about on your video, and then let everybody know how to go watch your video.
7: Which recipe are you talking about?
2: You were talking about the recipe, Cody. When you were talking about the old, just that old recipe getting messed up. I got to watch the doggone video again. But when you was talking about how the older teachers would correct you, they would send you out of class if you're not dressed appropriately. How they just didn't play that. Go ahead.
7: Yeah, I mean, so back in the day, it hadn't been that long since I graduated. It's been a little over 10 years. But when we were students, we dressed up all the time because we just wanted to look good, like you mentioned earlier, Ricky. And we would go into the calf on Fried Chicken Wednesday because we knew that was going to be the most packed day in the cafeteria. And it wouldn't necessarily just be business clothing. It would be, like a really fly pant with a blouse and some heels. But there also were some people who sometimes would wear like a midriff or a crop top or some really short shorts. And if a teacher thought that outfit was inappropriate, we would get called out. There were even some teachers when I was a student there who had it in their syllabus and said, if you are not dressed appropriately for class, you will not be allowed to stay for class and you will have an absence. So those are kind of things that have been implemented before. I'm not sure what led the administration to roll out this policy. But again, when I spoke to some of the students, they're not as upset about the dress policy as much as they are about that cell phone policy. They want to be able to have their cell phones in class. They feel like, okay, we can put our phones down, but I need to be able to have access to my phone while I'm in the classroom, because you never know what's happening and if there's any kind of an emergency.
2: All right, we're gonna talk about that. We got Cody Short. She has an amazing podcast. Cody, if you have a couple of minutes, hold on. I want you to give out your podcast information, because I want everybody to follow somebody young, hip, intelligent, has an opinion. All the AKAs and Deltas, everybody need to be following her. She does an amazing job. So proud of her. More Ricky Smiley Morning Show coming up.
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3: 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They just all so funny in the mornings. And when I'm on my way to work, that's what I listen.
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5: 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We've got an accident this morning in the center lane, so be careful. This is Miami-Dade County. This is the Palmetto, 826 northbound, right before you get to Flagler Street. A little stop-and-go traffic going all the way back to the Don Shula Expressway, and a disabled vehicle in the right lane. This is 95 southbound before you get to the Airport Expressway, State Road 112. Delays go back up to Northwest 62nd. Street. And in Broward County, slow travel this morning. This is Griffin Road. Delays going all the way back almost to Sheridan Street there in the general purpose lane. So be careful at that approach as well. Let's look at traffic. 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
6: Hey, good morning to everyone listening here on Hot 105. I'm 7 News anchor Tavares Jones. Here's what's making headlines on this Tuesday morning, July 28th. Starting out in Broward and developing now, a reported shooting in Hallandale Beach. This all happening along the 600 block of Northwest 4th Court and would end in the area of Pembroke Road. 7 News has a crew on the scene right now where there are several police present and a car which appears to be shot up. Right now, 7 News is working to gather more information. No word yet on the condition of the driver who was in that car. Be sure to follow this developing story inside of the 7 News mobile app. And now to Miami-Dade, where danger sparks at a home. Firefighters putting out flames at a home along the Southwest 78th Court and 31st Street in the Westchester area yesterday. Officials say a live wire fell onto the house and into the pool, causing the fire. The homeowner says they believe yesterday's lightning in the area is what struck the wire. In other news this morning, temporary protected status has ended for hundreds of thousands of Haitian migrants, many of whom live right here in South Florida. The Trump administration argues that TPS was always designed to be temporary and not a path to legal residency. Meantime, leaders of the Catholic Church, including Miami Archbishop Thomas Winski, have formed an emergency delegation that's currently in Washington, D.C. this morning, lobbying and urging lawmakers to extend TPS. The delegation is also set to hold a mass service to pray for the impacted immigrant community. I'm Tavares Jones. That's your 7 News update here on the Ricky Smalley Morning Show on Hot 105. Be sure to watch Today in Florida on 7 News and ABC 18 every weekday morning starting at 5 a.m.
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0: Talking about all of these universities, that would have been good to have. We got to get some of these college presidents, like Dr. Ross, Dr. Bobby Knight, get some of them on to have a conversation about this, because this is a real thing. We have the one and only Cody. You just got married. Cody, what's your new last name?
1: The people don't need to know all that. My name is Cody D on the internet. You can find me Cody D on air on Instagram, Facebook, and TikTok.
0: Okay. Now, Cody, let everybody know. We appreciate you coming on talking about the dress code, and you're a graduate of Tuskegee. Let everybody know how they can find your video. 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Let everybody know how they can follow you on social media.
1: Well, thank you so much for highlighting that video and the work that I'm doing, Ricky. 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And then I also have my podcast, Beyond the Timeline, that my first episode was with you, Ricky. So I hope everybody has a chance to check that out, download it, and listen to it.
0: Yeah, y'all make sure y'all check her out, man. She does an outstanding job part of this morning show. Cody, we're gonna be calling you sometime for some stuff. So proud of you. I love you, and keep doing what you're doing.
1: Call me anytime. I love you too.
0: All right, Cody D in the building. Listen. So this morning, we want to know if you think colleges should have a dress code to prepare students for the professional world. Or should students have the freedom to wear whatever they want on campus? Get at us, 866-9-R-I-C-K-E-Y. Let's go to the phones. Good morning.
2: I think they should have a dress code. I think every place should have a dress code. I think if you don't have a dress code, people take advantage of it. If you say they have dress codes in some places that say men must wear shirts and come inside, they have to have that. Because if they don't, women will say they're treating them unfairly. Why should they have to have shirts? And we don't have to wear shirts, so we won't wear no shirts to come inside. It's always somebody want to take it to the next level.
3: Yes, my name is Carlotta. I'm calling right out of Clayton, North Carolina. As a Tuskegee University alum, absolutely not. You should dress professionally. They're getting you ready for the real world. And back when I was in Tuskegee, 86, thank you, we had to wear appropriate clothing for the classroom. So I 100% agree with Dr. Brown.
4: My name is Latoya. I'm calling from Loris, South Carolina. And I do feel if the students are not grown enough or wise enough to make these decisions, sometimes you need adults to step in, because it is kind of embarrassing just seeing these kids all times of the day walking around in pajamas, head scarves, head rags. It's just very demeaning to the youth. And
5: Maria from Washington, D.C., Southeast Washington, D.C., via that. I think there should be a dress code for them to wear appropriate clothing. But my son just graduated from Clark in 2022, and they weren't doing that then. So now you say they have to implement that no sleepwear outside? That's real sad.
0: Our Coach Prime implemented it. You don't wear no Nike slides to class.
6: Yes, sir.
0: Look at Coach Prime videos. And I love that, because when my Uncle Anthony Smiley was playing football at Alabama, Coach Power Bear Bryant, they wore suits to the game. Mm-hmm. When they got off that bus, they had those damn suits on. And Alabama players were not allowed to have mustache and beard. And we look at Running Rock team, when you look at the program, the teams that they playing look like some older men in their 30s, and all the Alabama players look like kids, and they would win the national championship.
6: Yes, see, sir.
0: I remember, man, when I saw, man, my uncle them and Stan Gay and EJ Jr. and all those guys getting off the bus, it just made me want to be a better person. I wanted to be like them. I wanted to be like Phillip Brown and Thomas Boyd, all those former Bama, and Cornelius Bennett, all of those wonderful athletes, Tony Nathan, man, that went on to do big and great things. I wanted to be like that, and I wanted to dress like that. And in high school, every Friday, the students decided that was going to be dress-up day on Fridays. Yeah. We would have our shirts and ties on in high school, walking down the halls of Woodlawn High School, just had a sense of pride and a sense of, I want to go to college. TJ, did you graduate HBCU? You went to... No.
7: I went to a PWI.
0: PWI. Uh-huh. Okay, but you're Greek. You're a Delta.
7: Yes.
0: Member of Delta Sigma Theta. What are your thoughts on it?
7: I think dress codes are important. I think that as we get ready to prepare our young people for our futures, that we should have that we shouldn't have to be told to dress appropriately. But sometimes we do, because sometimes, depending on how you are raised, you didn't have a choice what to wear. Sometimes your mama, your daddy might let you wear whatever you want to wear. A lot of kids today can wear exactly what they want to wear. And I think college is a time where we become adults, where we learn the right way to do things. And if we are paying to get this education, to get a better job, we need to start dressing like the role we want to live in. We say that all the time. Gary says it all the time. Dress for the position that you want.
6: Yep,
7: so you should show up in class looking like the professional person that you want to be one day.
8: It's called higher education for a reason. It elevates your life, man. Yeah. Back to what you said, Rick, about Coach Prime. Look good, you feel good. You feel good, exactly. You play good. You play good, you get paid good.
9: They say a person size you up the first 10 seconds when they talk
0: to you. Absolutely. You don't know who's going to be walking on that campus with an opportunity that would take your whole life, career to the next level. And one day we're going to have to address etiquette. We're going to have to address etiquette in the exchange of pleasantries.
7: Yeah.
0: When it's a lot of little stuff. It's more than just a dress code. But how you act with the clothes on is important, and introduce yourself to people when you're meeting people. We're going to have a whole conversation about etiquette. More Ricky Smiley Morning Show coming up.
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0: Wake up! Good morning, Rodney. What's going on in those Lauderdale streets?
12: 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Get that vehicle. 854 on Hot 105. And on the roadways, we've got an accident in Miami-Dade County. This is the center lane. This is the Palmetto. 826 northbound before you get to Flagler Street. A little stop and go traffic going back up to the Don Shula Expressway to 874. Broward County this morning, slow on 95. It's been kind of slow on and off all morning. Delays starting at Griffin Road and going all the way back to almost Sheraton Street right now. And I'm not sure which lane it's causing that congestion. How about 5 Traffic is sponsored by the good folks at Mothers Against Drunk Driving. For victims of drunk and drug driving, your grief is unique. You're not alone. 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
12: Thank you, Ricky. Good morning. And here are your Hot 105 headlines. The Trump administration urges the Supreme Court to allow order targeting mail-in voting before the midterms. That executive order calls for the U.S. Citizenship and Immigration Services and the Social Security Administration to create a federal list of eligible voters and tells the U.S. Postal System to deliver mail ballots only to people on the list. The Justice Department asked the justices to halt lower court decisions blocking the sweeping changes in nearly half the country. Democratic officials in 23 states and the District of Columbia sued, saying the Constitution gives states and Congress the authority to set election rules, not the president. Their attorneys have said Trump's proposal changes are ripe for abuse and could cause chaos. Thousands of South Floridians who are insured through Aetna will be able to continue visiting Memorial Healthcare System doctors for in-network care as part of a recently renewed deal between the health system and the insurer. The two-year agreement keeps Memorial in-network with CVS Health-owned Aetna's commercial and Medicare Advantage plans. Memorial is also still in-network for Medicaid patients who have plans through Aetna's Better Health of Florida. And as a reminder, Aetna no longer offers plans through the Affordable Care Act marketplace, also known as Obamacare. Memorial Health System primarily serves Southern Broward County, is one of Broward County's public health systems, and Aetna is one of the largest insurers in the state, including over 30,000 county employees in Miami-Dade County. The Broward County School District has prided itself on being a leader in using technology and artificial intelligence, AI, could be directed by a school board meeting today to rein in some of these efforts. The school board will consider a request by Chairwoman Sarah Leonardi to take 3 steps to control the use of technology, and some of those steps would be limit screen time of pre-K through second grade students to only what is necessary for state-mandated testing and or accommodations for students with special needs, ensure that a proposed district policy on technology and artificial intelligence is slated for discussion on August the 4th, and ensure that software known as LineWise is implemented to catch any concerning students' use of school devices, such as students wanting to harm themselves or others, and sent to the District Security Operations Center in real time for review. Issues slated for review on AI will be discussed at the August 4th meeting in a workshop on policies. Taking place this evening, it is the Judicial Diversity Initiative Candidates Forum for those seeking to be judges in Miami-Dade County. The forum will take place at the Antioch Missionary Baptist Church in Miami Gardens, 21311 Northwest 34th Avenue at 6 p.m. this evening. Also on hand, those seeking to become the next state senator for District 34 and state representative for District 108. Taking place this evening, it is a documentary called Black in Broward, celebrating the people, places, and cultural influence that have helped change Greater Fort Lauderdale, presented by Visit Lauderdale. The documentary will be shown at the African American Research Library and Cultural Center, 2650 Sistrunk Boulevard in Fort Lauderdale, starting at 6 p.m. this evening. Your Hot 5 weather, partly cloudy today with a high around 93. Right now, we have partly cloudy skies and 80 degrees. Those are your Hot 5 headlines.
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12: 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It's from the task force, Eureka Catant. How are you?
16: I'm well, and yourself?
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16: Our 18th annual back-to-school health fair will take place Saturday, August 1st, 2026, from 9 a.m. to 12 noon in the great city of Miami Gardens, 176 01 Northwest 2nd Ave. And if you're not familiar with the area, that is right on 441 across from the Walmart.
12: What's going to be given away on Saturday?
16: We will be providing free notebooks, composition notebooks, pencils, crayons, pens, backpacks as well. Everything that is on the school supply list for children of elementary, middle, and high school age. Health information screenings for the children attending the back to school health fair. There will also be a free food distribution that is in partnership with Primary Medical Care Center. So we're asking the families to please come out in great numbers, and also to remember that their child must be present to receive the school supplies and the free backpacks. There will be healthy natural foods being provided. Our partner Primary Medical Care Center providing the free food distribution, meat products, vegetables, dairy products for families to take home.
12: Saturday morning,
16: 9 a.m. to 12 noon. We ask families to please arrive early. Registration will take place the same day as well. The gates will open at 8 a.m. Identification for the adult as accompanying the children. And again, the children must be present for the parents to receive the backpack and the school supplies. There will be screenings. We'll have many vendors on site providing free services and information to the families. There will be refreshments, music. We look forward to hosting our 18th annual back to school health fair and school drive.
12: And we salute your spiritual leader,
16: Dr. Kenny Tinnick Felix. He is our senior pastor, and we are so thankful for his leadership and making sure that this event is a successful event every single year. Again, this is our 18th annual Back to School Health Fair. We are not new to this. Grateful to be able to provide this event to the community.
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16: 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Thank you so much.

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5: And

0: of Miami, October 26th, and we on a brand new ship, the Virgin Voyages. Resilient lady, man. Oh, my God. Listen, I'm going to be your host, man, and our next guest will be there, too. He is the legendary voice of the Barquets, Funk Master himself, the one and only Larry Dotson. Hey, man, good morning, man. How you doing, Larry?
1: Good morning, guys. How are you?
0: Man, we happy to have you, man, and you've been on a cruise several times, and for somebody who has never been on a cruise, tell everybody what it's like.
1: Oh, it's incredible. Let me tell you something. This is where black folks need to be, I'm telling you.
0: Yeah.
1: It's amazing. I know I've been on the cruise now for at least 10 different times, and it's always amazing. It's full of surprises, and a lot of daytime and a lot of nighttime stuff going on, too. But more than anything, it's going to be funky this time.
2: That's right. Now, you're going to bring that funk. So the One Voyage Cruise is a party with a purpose, okay? And when I think of funk music and songs like Freak Show on the Dance Floor and Shake Your Rump to the Funk, what kind of performance can we look forward to seeing from y'all on this cruise?
1: It's OG time. I'm telling you, we're going to be in the beautiful Bahamas, and I got all my funky friends with us, SOS, Confunction, One Way featuring Al Hudson, the original Lake Side, Ohio Players, and you know I'm gonna be bringing you all that Barquet stuff. Shake Your Rump to the Funk, Holy Ghost, Anticipation, Hit and Run. She talked to me. We've had 20 top 10 records, and I'm gonna play them all.
3: Oh my gosh! Okay, so since you've been on the cruise so many times, what is one of your fondest memories from the cruise with us? I heard a time Frankie Beverly did something special for you on the cruise.
1: It was in the middle of my last performance, and that happened to be on the cruise. And in the middle of the performance, Tom and Frankie Beverly and all the guys in the band, they all came on stage and they stopped the performance and they had a big cake. And it was a teary-eyed moment. And I thought it was just really amazing. But that's just one of the many, many wonderful thoughts I have with the cruise. It's some funny stuff that goes on, some stuff we can talk about and some stuff we can't talk about.
3: But
1: it is totally amazing. I'm telling you, there is nothing, no cruise like it. Nothing.
0: Nothing.
4: Now, Larry, nothing. I mean, you named half of the songs that I love the most, honey, but one in particular, I love Freak Show on the Dance Floor. Now, me and my friend used to love that one, honey. That was one of our favorite songs.
1: See. that's been one of our biggest records, along with Move Your Boogie Body and Just Talk to
4: Holy
1: Me
4: Ghost.
1: With Body. You know, Holy Ghost. Holy Ghost, honey. Probably, if I don't do that one, they're going to throw milk cartons at me.
4: That's right, baby. Your love is like the Holy Ghost, honey.
0: Like the Holy Ghost.
1: There you go. It's really, really amazing. I just admonish everybody who ain't got a ticket, who ain't got a cabin, please, please, please, because we're going to be in beautiful Bahamas and Nassau, and we got the masters of funk. And we gonna be doing all. You ain't gonna have no concert like this. Where can you go and see SOS, Confunction, One Way, Larry Dotson, the Barquets, Original Lakeside, Ohio Players? Where can you go and see all that in one night?
4: In one night.
3: That's right.
4: So now, Larry, now I know you got a lot of style. So now, what are some of the things that you're gonna definitely be packing when you're getting ready for the cruise?
1: Packing nothing but three some real, real, real skinny. The real risky bathing suits that I used to wear.
2: Not three pairs of skinny bathing suits.
4: Sorry, Mike. That's all right, Jesus.
2: All right now. So look, there's a lot of
1: I used to go wear.
2: Okay. I thought you was going to be showing out on the cruise. So there's a lot of history.
1: Hey, I'm going to be sharp now. You can bet when I hit that stage, I'm going to be bright and light, okay?
2: I know, that's right. You heard that, Gary?
4: I know, bright and light. There we go.
2: How do we keep funk music alive today?
1: Well, first of all, we got to make sure that these radio stations really give us a chance. I mean, we still making some really, really, really good music, all of us OGs, and just really make sure that we call the radio stations and really request all those songs that we grew up on. You know, because if the DJs don't play them, people don't hear them. You know what I'm saying? That's one way. But you know what? Still go on the internet and download them. I'm sure you guys got plenty of memories of some of the songs that I just mentioned.
3: Oh, for sure.
0: Man, so excited, man. The One Voyage Cruise is going down 2026. 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We got the Legends of Funk, the SOS Band, Al Hudson, in One Way, the Ohio Players, Lakeside. 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
1: I think we play on October 29th, when we stop there.
0: Yes, sir.
1: In Nassau.
0: Man, we're so happy to have you, man. Larry Dawson, let everybody know how people can follow you.
1: Hey, you can follow me on The Real Larry Dawson on Instagram, TikTok, and you can go to www.thelarrydawson.com and find out all the wonderful things I'm still doing here at 75 years old. How about that?
0: Man, you don't look like it either. Y'all give it up for Larry Dawson, legendary voice of the Barcades. More Ricky Smiley Morning Show coming up. First things first, riding with traffic.
5: Hey, Ricky, good morning. She's 17 minutes after 9. It's 9:17 already. Monday quickly. 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No accidents out there, but we have some police activity. This is in the Golden Glades in Miami-Dade County. This is State Road 9 northbound. This is the off-ramp to the Golden Glades interchange. We've got some police activity there in the right lane and some delays going back to Northwest 22nd Avenue. 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
4: 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How's it looking in those streets?
5: Hey, Ricky, good morning to you live from the Hot 5 Traffic Studio. 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We have some delays this morning on the Palmetto Expressway. This is northbound between Southwest 8th Street and Northwest 74th Street, so it's quite a delay. Also an accident in the right lane on the Palmetto, northbound at Flagler Street. A little stop-and-go traffic going back to Coral Way. As we look at traffic, Hot 5 Traffic is sponsored by Mothers Against Drunk Driving. 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
7: Hey, good morning to everyone listening here on Hot 105. 7 News anchor Tavares Jones here, and I've got some news headlines for you on this Tuesday morning, July 28th. Starting out in Broward, following a reported deadly shooting in Hallandale Beach. This all happening just before 11 last night along the 1000 block of Pembroke Road. That's where police would arrive to find a gray Honda that had been shot up. One person was transported to an area hospital but would not survive. Right now, 7 News is working to gather more information. Be sure to follow this developing story inside of the 7 News mobile app. Also in Broward, a woman is left injured after a car slams into a home in Sunrise. This all happened along Northwest 12th Street and 63rd Avenue Sunday night, hitting a carport where a woman was sleeping. She was taken to an area hospital with a head injury. The family who lives there tells 7 News people often drive too fast on their street, putting everyone in danger. And last check this morning, no word yet if the driver has been ticketed or charged. In other news this morning, temporary protected status has ended for hundreds of thousands of Haitian migrants, many of whom live right here in South Florida. The Trump administration argues that TPS was always designed to be temporary and not a path to legal residency. Meantime, leaders of the Catholic Church, including Miami Archbishop Thomas Winsky, have formed an emergency delegation that's currently in D.C. this morning, lobbying and urging lawmakers to extend TPS. The delegation is also holding a mass service to pray for the immigrant community. I'm Tavares Jones. Those are your news updates here on the Ricky Smiley Morning Show on Hot 105. 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
2: Hey, Ricky, good morning to you. Happy Tuesday on this 28th day of July. 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We've got an accident this morning in the Miami-Dade County. This is the Palmetto northbound at Flagler Street. Delays going back up to Coral Way. Stop-and-go traffic this morning. Also, a disabled vehicle left lane 95 Express northbound at Northwest 125th Street, and another disabled vehicle on the off-ramp left lane on the Florida Turnpike northbound, the off-ramp to Southwest 8th Street, the Tamiami Trail there. And that's in the left lane. 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Ricky?
0: Man, that's some good traffic right there. Thank you. Now, what are people talking about in the Magic City, Rodney?
2: Thank you, Ricky. Good morning. Here are your Hot 105 headlines. Thousands of South Floridians who are insured through Aetna will be able to continue visiting Memorial Healthcare System doctors for in-network care as part of a recently renewed deal between the health system and the insurer. The two-year agreement keeps Memorial in-network with CVS Health-owned Aetna's commercial and Medicare Advantage plans. Memorial is also still in-network for Medicaid patients who have plans through Aetna's Better Health of Florida. And as a reminder, Aetna no longer offers plans through the Affordable Care Act marketplace, also known as Obamacare. Earlier this month, the Centers for Medicare and Medicaid Services launched the Medicare GLP-1 Bridge Program, a temporary pilot project providing limited weight loss medication coverage. Eligible Part D enrollees can access specific GLP-1 drugs for a flat $50 monthly copayment through December 31st, 2027. These are the medications that are covered: Wegovy, Zepbound, and Foundayo. However, you do not qualify if you have type 2 diabetes, moderate to severe sleep apnea, or fatty liver disease. And more health-related news, Florida Medicaid changes and managed care transitions have abruptly cut or delayed access to applied behavior analysis, a therapy for children with autism, leaving families and providers struggling without a clear state explanation. Florida shifted Medicaid coverage for ADA therapy to private managed care plans, giving private insurers control over approvals and payments. Families report losing access to critical therapy without warning, facing severe payment delays, and dealing with reduced provider options. The Broward County School District has prided itself on being a leader in using technology and artificial intelligence, AI, could be directed by a school board meeting today to rein in some of these efforts. The school board will consider a request by Chairwoman Sarah Leonardi to take 3 steps to control the use of technology. Issues slated for review on AI will be discussed at the August 4th meeting in a workshop on policies. It's very easy using a card to pay for things, swipe, insert, or tap. But what if you're maxed out on your credit card or have a low amount on your debit card? Do businesses even have to accept cash these days? There's no law in Florida that requires businesses to accept cash, but Miami-Dade County has regulations. Cash is considered legal tender by the U.S. Federal Reserve, but federal law also doesn't mandate private businesses, individuals, or organizations to accept bills or coins for payment. Private businesses are free to develop their own policies on whether to accept cash unless there's a state law that says otherwise, according to the Federal Reserve's website. Miami-Dade County prohibits businesses or entities offering retail goods and services to refuse cash as a form of payment for sales. Customers who encounter businesses that don't accept cash can file a complaint to the county's Consumer Protection Division. And the ordinance that was approved in 2022 imposes a fine up to $1,000 for stores that don't accept cash from customers paying with bills of $20 or less. It's a different story in Broward and Palm Beach County. Palm Beach County, businesses can legally refuse cash. There is no federal Florida state or Palm Beach County law that requires private stores or restaurants to accept paper money or coins. And Broward County businesses can legally refuse cash. There are no local or county ordinances or Florida state law that bans businesses from going cashless, meaning private shops, restaurants, and venues are free to set their own payment rules. Perhaps something for a Broward County Commissioner or a Palm Beach County Commissioner to look into. Your Hot 5 weather, partly cloudy today with a high around 93 right now. Mostly cloudy skies with a 60% chance of rain and 84 degrees. Those are your Hot 5 headlines. And just one more thing. Happy 100th birthday. 100th birthday going out to Miss Frances Murphy. Happy birthday.
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2: Hot 105, with us we have Attorney Edna Pierre. She is chair of the Judicial Diversity Initiative Coalition of 7 volunteer bar associations consisting of lawyers. How you doing?
6: I'm doing well. On July 28th at 6 p.m., we'll be having a candidate forum at the Antioch Missionary Baptist Church, 21311 Northwest 34th Avenue, and that's in Miami Gardens, Florida. At this forum, we'll have different candidates from various races. It'll focus primarily on the judicial races. There are 6 different groups of judges that are running for office. Our goal isn't to tell people how to vote, but it's to make sure that voters have access to accurate information.
2: Attorney Pierre, this is important because you being an attorney and the Judicial Diversity Initiative Coalition deal with potential judges more so than the general public.
6: So at the forum, we'll be discussing background, experience, why they want to serve. Several moderators ask these judicial candidates questions to get to know them a little bit better. And as attorneys, we interact with judges on a daily basis, but to the everyday person, a non-attorney, sometimes they only interact with judges when they have to go to court. But an event like this, where you get to see several people who are running for judge at the same time, it's not often that you'll have that opportunity to hear from them in this capacity. They're getting in front of the people and talking about their experiences and why people should trust them in this type of service. And we'll also have the legislative races. Specifically, we'll be talking to the candidates for state senator of District 34 and also state representative for District 108. It is a free event open to the public, especially those who will be servicing the Miami Gardens area. Judicial Diversity Initiative Candidate Forum, doing it in collaboration with the Alpha Kappa Alpha Sorority Incorporated.
2: And for more information?
6: That Judicial Diversity Initiative at gmail.com. 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That's for South Florida, JDI_SOSLA on Instagram, and Judicial Diversity Initiative on Facebook.
2: Chair of the Judicial Diversity Initiative, a coalition of 7 different bar associations, Attorney Edna Pierre. Much success tonight at Antioch Missionary Baptist Church in Miami Gardens.
6: Thank you so much, Rodney.
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0: Today's RBN Old School and home of the Ricky Smiley Morning Show. It's Shelby and the Midday Fam. Got you vibing on this Tuesday. How you feeling? How you doing? I just saw a video about 2 days ago, and Stevie Wonder was actually asked what his favorite song is on the radio, and he said Fly by Tone Stith and proceeded to sing it. You know, I love it. So it's my favorite song too, Stevie. You're not alone in this one, all right? So we're getting you ready for back to school, and that means you need supplies, and we've got you covered. So make sure you join us along with Jackson North Medical Center for their free back to school and community health fair that's going down Saturday, August 8th from 9 a.m. until 1 p.m. at 160 Northwest 170th Street in North Miami Beach. Free backpacks, school supplies, vaccinations, screenings, and family fun while supplies last, all right? 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And listen, family, got to remind you once again, if you're trying to get on the Section 8 waiting list, Hialeah's waiting list is open, but the deadline is today at 4:59 p.m. So again, if you've been trying to get on the housing waiting list, the Hialeah list is open, but it closes today at 4:59 p.m. So today is the deadline. So don't procrastinate any longer. If you need some assistance, make sure you do that. You got to be on the list if you even want a chance, all right? Coming up next, got a little something for everybody, including you working hard for your money or not. Gonna throw in some Usher, some Walker, good. Got a little baby face on deck and so much more right here in the soul of Miami. It's Hot 105.
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0: Today's R&B Old School at home with the Ricky Smiley Morning Show. What's going on, fam? It's Shelby in the midday. Got you moving through a Tuesday. How you feeling? Hopefully you're having a great day thus far. If not, hey, you still got time to get it right. I've got your inspirational song of the day. You got this coming up next, so stick around for that. Hopefully that will help you out, all right? But I know what will help me out. If I was having a bad day and I won like $663 million or $800 million, yeah, things would definitely turn around. People say, oh, money can't buy happiness. I always say, like, the people who say that probably never had the money. I'm just saying, like, whatever. Let me try it out. The Powerball is sitting at $663 million. Now, that drawing is tomorrow night. And the Mega Millions is $800 million. That's tonight. So if you don't have your ticket, get your ticket. You got to be in it to win it. What would you do with that type of money? I believe one of these, either way, it's a lot of money. If you take the lump sum payout, it's like $300 million. Run me my money, okay? What would you do with this type of money? $663 million or $800 million? That's what's on the line tonight in the Mega Millions jackpot. What would you do? Think about it. Use the open mic feature on the free Hot 105 app and let's discuss. Tell me what you would do if you won that Powerball for $663 million or Mega Millions for $800 million. I want to hear about it, all right? Coming up next, got your chance to check out the Orange Blossom Classic, FAMU, South Carolina State going head-to-head, plus your inspirational song of the day right here in Hot 105.
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17: 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Okay. And Shelby Rushen's here to remind you why. On Hot 105, the soul of Miami.
0: That's right, family. You got this and I've got you. Let's get into it. You know, every sunrise is a reminder that no matter what yesterday looked like, today gives us another chance to grow, to smile, and to move closer to our purpose. So here's a little something to think about as you move throughout your day. A brighter day doesn't begin when the sun comes up. It begins the moment you choose hope over doubt, gratitude over worry, and faith over fear. Too easy, fam. You got this, but as always, you gotta start where you are and grow as you go. Kirk Franklin, Brighter Days, right here on Hot 105.

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0: Yeah. Can you handle that much caffeine?
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4: 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I was missing something anyway. I was missing all of your good love. And you being the beautiful and considerate person that you are, you showed me nothing but kindness, tenderness, and respect. And that's why I'm here.

Island, home of the Ricky Smiley Morning Show. It's Shelby in the midday. Got you vibing on a Tuesday. Coming up next, going to give you a chance to check out the Orange Blossom Classic. I've got your tickets. 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
1: Hey, family, what's going on? Get in here and get into this. So it looks like Johnson & Johnson will be cutting the check. They have agreed to commit up to $5.5 billion to resolve roughly 76,000 remaining lawsuits alleging that its talc products caused ovarian cancer. Wow. Now, this deal follows three unsuccessful attempts by Johnson & Johnson to resolve its talc liabilities through bankruptcy proceedings. That didn't work. Running them people their money. And family, get into this. It's being reported that the stress of being poor may cause long-term damage to the brain. Now, the study says that persistent financial hardship may be linked to faster brain aging and poorer cognitive health later in life. But I can believe it because you're constantly worried about how you're going to pay your bills. That is crazy, especially here in Miami, where we know the cost of living is borderline extortion. And family, last but not least, Bam Adebayo is sharing the moment he asked Asia Wilson's dad if he could marry her. Here's how it went.
2: That was the most terrifying question I had to ask that man. And I was like, man, would it be cool if, like, if I married your daughter? Like, told him, I said, listen, I said, it seems as though that you have Asia's heart. If you got Asia's heart, you got two more hearts with you. Take care. I ain't gonna lie, I went to the bathroom, I had to cry a little bit. Roscoe is the dad that I always wanted. If I could have picked a dad, it would have 100% Roscoe. 100%.
1: Aw, that's so sweet. Like, seriously, do guys still ask fathers for their daughter's hand in marriage anymore? Y'all still do that? I've been married 26 years. I know my husband did for sure. But do y'all still do that, fellas? What's up? I wish Bam and Asia all the best. Seriously, I love them. I love them as a couple. Now, Bam did say that the ring is still pending because he's still looking for the perfect ring. But it's coming soon. 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
1: Oh, I know. Boy, oh boy. Or barely awake. Paddle to the metal. Oh, man. I should do this for a living.
0: It feels good to be Boatu. It feels good to Geico.

0: What's up, Shell?
1: Little vibe.
0: Yeah.
1: I see what you're doing.
0: Yeah, a little something.
1: You're in a little mood. I'm not mad at it. How you feeling today?
0: I'm good. How about yourself?
1: I'm good, man. It's Tuesday. We're getting one day closer to it. You already know.
0: Yeah.
1: I count them off every day. Monday, Tuesday, Wednesday. Looking for that Friday mark. You know what I'm saying?
0: We're almost there.
1: And of course, we're getting ready for back to school. We're almost there.
0: Yeah.
1: Can you believe it?
0: Already.
1: I feel like I just picked my son up from Tallahassee, and here we are planning to go back already to start his sophomore year at FAMU. That is craziness. But yeah, if you're getting ready for back to school, as a matter of fact, there was a kid just in here. They were doing a tour. And I said, are you ready for school? He said, no. No, I am not.

0: Yeah. It's free. F-R-E-E. All right, so get it while the getting is good, as they say. What we doing on the other side, DP?
1: We going to get go hit him with a little mic. So remember the times, because the times is gone. It's time for y'all to go back to school.
0: All right,
1: then we're going to hit you with the Isley Brothers, because you need to move your body. You need to hurry up and do what you got to do. And finally, after that, we're going to play some T-Pain. We're going to send all the parents to the bar.
0: Bartenders. Yeah, they can't wait to get there. Got my vibes on the way, DP. Inside the Old School Union Mix right here in Hot 105.
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0: Doing your thing on the
1: What's
0: ones
1: happening?
0: And twos.
1: Doing our thing, doing the ones and twos.
0: Now, you did that. That was all you. I just sat back and did a two-step while you worked up a sweat over there.
1: It's all good.
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1: Yes.
0: Any shouts before we go?
1: Shouts to everybody outside. 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

0: 3 years, has been helping to take care of her terminally ill ex-husband behind his back and not tell him. 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
2: Let me tell you something right now. That man ain't tripping. Hell no. To the no. They probably doing a hospice hump. The sponge bath bump.
0: Yes.
2: We don't know what's going on hump. Over there.
1: What was the other one?
2: 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The sponge bath bump.
0: Hospice hump and sponge bath
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paid. You know, Chris is looking at up to 3 years in prison for that London nightclub incident that happened a few years ago. He pleaded guilty, and now he could be in jail for 3 years. He's scheduled to be sentenced in October, which means he may not make the Miami tour date of the R&B tour that comes here in December. So we're going to see how this plays out. Hopefully, he'll just get a little probation, a slap on the wrist, and keep his hands to himself. Think about it. I'm going to feel some type of way.

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1: Hey, family, what's going on? Get in here and get into this. So it looks like Johnson & Johnson will be cutting the check. They have agreed to commit up to $5.5 billion to resolve roughly 76,000 remaining lawsuits alleging that its talc products cause ovarian cancer. Wow. Now, this deal follows three unsuccessful attempts by Johnson & Johnson to resolve its talc liabilities through bankruptcy proceedings. That didn't work. Running them people their money. And family, get into this. It's been reported that the stress of being poor may cause long-term damage to the brain. Now, the study says that persistent financial hardship may be linked to faster brain aging and poorer cognitive health later in life. But I can believe it because you're constantly worried about how you're going to pay your bills. That is crazy, especially here in Miami, where we know the cost of living is borderline extortion. And family, last but not least, Bam Adebayo is sharing the moment he asked Asia Wilson's dad if he could marry her. Here's how it went.
2: That was the most terrifying question I had to ask that man. And I was like, man, would it be cool if, like, if I married your daughter? Like,
3: told him, I said, listen, I said, it seems as though that you have Asia's heart. If you got Asia's heart, you got two more hearts with you. Take care.
2: I ain't gonna lie, I went to the bathroom, I had to cry a little bit. Roscoe is the dad that I always wanted. If I could have picked a dad, it would have 100% Roscoe. 100%.
1: Aw, that's so sweet. Like, seriously, do guys still ask fathers for their daughter's hand in marriage anymore? Y'all still do that? I've been married 26 years. I know my husband did for sure. But do y'all still do that, fellas? What's up? I wish Bam and Asia all the best. Seriously, I love them. I love them as a couple. Now, Bam did say that the ring is still pending because he's still looking for the perfect ring. But it's coming soon. Always more fam at Hot105FM.com or search Hot105FM on social. 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
5: To the 90s, when they was fine. 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

Power 5. Today's our mid-old school and home of the Ricky Smiley Morning Show. It's Shelby in the midday. Big ups to Kanye West. His Yeezy brand just reportedly secured a JD Sports retail deal to exclusively sell his slides for like $44. I think those slides are usually like $40 anyway. So he's right in line with everything else. Congratulations.

0: School at home with the Ricky Smiley Morning Show. What's going on, fam? It's Shelby in the midday. Got you moving through a Tuesday. 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Become the office hero almost instantly. Trust me, they'll thank you and appreciate you for it. So do that right now. And if you win, you got to send me a plate. Do that, and I'll thank you as well, all right? So listen, family, if you want to become a hero, yeah, in the Broward County school systems, you can, because they need 100 bus drivers for the upcoming school year. I talked about this yesterday, and I got a few calls about it. They are looking to fill 100 bus driving jobs by the time school starts, and that's in like 2 to 3 weeks. So the sooner the better, because I'm sure there's some type of training that goes with this if you've never driven a bus or whatever. So look into that. If you need a job and you can drive a bus, this is definitely an opportunity for you. So let's get it done, all right? Get more details at hot105fm.com or hit me up on Instagram at IamShelbyRushing, all right? Coming up next, got a little something for everybody, including you, working hard for your money. Gonna throw on some Usher, Summer Walker, and so much more right here on the Soul of Miami. It's Hot 105.
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3: 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And old school.

0: Ella Mai. She says she's down to do the little things. That's right. You know what they say, the little things mean the most right here on Hot 105. Today's R&B and Old School and home of the Ricky Smiley Morning Show. It's Shelby and the Midday Fam. What's going on? How you feeling? How you doing? We're just about there. I know you're clock watching right about now. You know the show comes your way at 3 o'clock, so make sure you stick around. Show Big Lip and myself some love. We're going to show it right back because we've got your tickets to the Orange Blossom Classic. That's going down Labor Day weekend, Sunday, September 6th, Hard Rock Stadium, FAMU, South Carolina State, and we're going to give you a chance to win in minutes, all right? 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

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All right, so Chris Brown may get a slap on the wrist. I've been doing some digging on this latest situation where he's facing up to 3 years in prison, but it looks like he may just get a slap on the wrist. We'll see, though.

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0: 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They may even buy you a little something. I say this all the time. $500 goes a long way on Amazon, all right? So do that. The show is coming up next. Gonna give you a chance to win those tickets to the Orange Blossom Classic. FAMU, South Carolina State, going head-to-head. Labor Day weekend, Sunday, September 6th, Hard Rock Stadium. Who you with? 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

0: It says, hey, Lip and Shelby, I need some advice. My daughter is 14, and ever since her dad and I split up when she was like 5 years old, she's always been a daddy's girl. Mm-hmm. That's never bothered me. But over the years, her father has told her things about our relationship that no child should know. Some of it is true, some of it isn't. But now she's become so disrespectful towards me that I'm seriously thinking about letting her go live with him. I love my daughter, but I don't know what else to do.
1: All right, so the question is, she wants to know, has the damage already been done, or should she keep trying to win her daughter back?
0: You gotta keep trying.
1: Man, let that girl go live with her damn daddy. Let her go live with her daddy.
0: She's
1: it ain't
0: 14.
1: Worth it.
0: She's going through, you know, they go through stuff at 14.
1: It's going to get worse. I'm telling you, if she does not make that girl go live with her daddy, I'm telling you, been there, done that. Not with my daughter, but if she does not allow her, that girl, or send that girl to her daddy, I'm telling you, it's going to go from bad to worse.
0: I think she should keep trying, though. I think she should keep trying. It's definitely going to get worse before it gets better. She's a 14-year-old, and I've seen it with friends of mine and outside of my home where these kids, they go through stuff.
1: Man, forget them damn kids.
0: You know, but then they come back around, and you're like, wait, is this the same kid? She'll come around. Nah, gotta keep trying.
1: No, I'm telling you, it's going to be World War III. Let her go live with her damn daddy. Anyway, hit us up right now, 888-550-9105. Her daughter's dad has pretty much turned her completely against her. She's like, listen, has the damage already been done, or should I keep trying to win my daughter back? Listen to me, Dr. Big Lip, let her ass go live with her damn daddy.

always be one of my favorite songs, I swear. Hot 105, we are the soul of Miami. Big Nip and Shelby Rushing, of course. This is the show, man. We talking about these disrespectful kids. This how young lady hit us up because her ex-husband is pretty much poisoning her 14-year-old daughter, turning her against her. She's like, listen, the damage has already been done. Should I keep trying to win my daughter back or just let her go be with her darn daddy? Well, you know what my answer is. We're going to get into it next. Hot 105.

0: Man, I can't wait for this concert. It's in a few weeks, right? He's coming up.
1: It's in September.
0: Wow. Well, I got my tickets. I can't wait.
1: Me too.
0: There it is. Hot 105. We are the soul of Miami. Big Lip and Shubby Rush. Welcome to
1: The show.
0: All right, Shubby, what are we getting into?
1: This hour, it's all about the Orange Blossom Classic. Give you a chance when those tickets, it all goes down. Labor Day weekend, Hard Rock Stadium. Talking about FAMU and South Carolina State.
0: All right. We definitely got the hookup for you. So now we're talking about these disrespectful kids. And what do you do when the other parent is turning your child against you? We've all been there.
1: That's what happened in this situation. Young lady says that her 14-year-old daughter is totally against her now, all thanks to the dad. She said that the father told her things about their relationship that no child should know, some of it being true and some of it not. But she says her daughter is so disrespectful, she's seriously thinking about letting her go live with the dad.
0: All right, so the question is, she wants to know if the damage has already been done. Should she keep trying to win her daughter back? Absolutely not.
1: I think she should try to work on it. You know, she's young, and I think she'll come around. Right now, she doesn't know what to believe. And if there's another side to it, you got to tell your story at this point.
0: But see, certain things kids should not even be involved in.
1: And but it's too late. We're already there.
0: Well, you know what? That part is true. However, I wouldn't be explaining a damn thing. And I was kind of in that situation before when my son was 15. And I said, go live with your damn mama then. And he was back in a couple weeks. But I'm not dealing with it. Like, if you're disrespectful, no, just go. You know what? Let them go ahead and raise you then. I mean, that's just how I am. All right? So hit us up. 888-550-9105. What's up?
2: Hi, Big Lip. Hi, Shelby. Hey. Shelby, I want you to know you're doing a fabulous job doing the day pop. My day is no day without you.
1: Oh, thank you, girl. Appreciate you.
2: Whoa, you got the information down pat. I stay informed with you. Aww. Anyway, I think basically she should keep trying with her daughter, put her into counseling, because she probably needs help. Whatever it is that he's feeding her is crap or not. But she still needs to filter.
1: Mm-hmm.
0: No, I think she didn't let her daughter go see if the grass is greener on the other side. That's what she needs to do.
1: Oh, Big Lip, please. I agree. Just keep trying. I think she's 14. You know, she's got emotions everywhere. Yeah, her hormones are all over the place. She'll come around.
2: Mm-hmm. Yeah.
0: All right.
2: Yeah.
0: All right. Well, listen, we agree to disagree. All right. Have a good one. Send it to her daddy.
1: Thank you.
0: All right.
2: Thank you.
0: How the vibe? What's up?
2: Big Lip, I'm on your side today. Let her go. Let her live with her daddy because the grass ain't always green on the other side. Let her experience.
0: Let me tell you.
1: So you're going to let her come back?
2: Find out the truth.
1: So she wants.
2: She can always have a home with mama. Yeah. But let her go. Let her live with her daddy and she'll see as she get older what is what and she'll understand better.
0: Listen.
2: Hey, the grass ain't always green on the other side. Let her go.
0: My son did it when he was 14. My son did it when he was 14. Ran to his mama. Within 3 weeks, he was calling me, dad. I said, I know all about it. I know all about it.
2: They got the experience for themselves. Yeah.
0: All right. Well, you have a good one. Appreciate you.
1: Thank you.
2: All right.
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0: Head to head.
1: Yep. All right, so this young lady hit us up because she has a 14-year-old daughter, and her ex-husband pretty much has poisoned her daughter, pretty much telling her all types of negative things about her to the point where the daughter is being so disrespectful that she's like, listen, you need to go live with your daddy. Mm. So the question is, she wants to know if the damage has already been done, should she keep trying to win her daughter back? Nah.
0: I say give her another chance. She'll get over it. She's going through some things right now. Her hormones are all over the place. Mm-hmm. She just doesn't know what to do.
1: Hey, listen, go live with your daddy.
2: Hey, family. Listen. Who Shelby or Big Lips say let her go to her daddy?
1: I did.
0: You know Big Lips said that.
2: I'm on Team Big Lips today, which is rare. But I'm going to stay in the light, Shelby. I ain't going on the dark side. I'm going to stay with the light.
0: Okay,
2: let her go. Let her go. The moment you start articulating to a child, especially a 14-year-old girl, what you did with another grown person, right, wrong, and indifferent, they going to feel comforted questioning you and challenging you on things.
1: Yes,
2: Don't do that. Let her go. Call her. How you doing, sweetie? How your daddy now? And keep it moving.
1: All right. How your daddy know? All right. You got to appreciate it.
0: All right. Thank you.
2: Y'all right, y'all.

0: this.
1: Jerry?
0: What up, baby? You are the 10th caller.
2: 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FAMU Rattlers, South Carolina State Bulldogs. Who you repping, girl?
1: I love it, FAMU.
2: Okay.
0: Yeah, all right, there you go. 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

0: Miami, Big Lip and Shelby Rush. Welcome to the show. So break down the story about this Divine Kid Twitter version.
1: All right, so a young lady says that her husband, her ex-husband, basically has turned their 14-year-old daughter against her. He shared some things with her daughter that no child should be privy to when it comes to an adult relationship. So now her daughter is disrespecting her.
0: Yeah, and she really wants to know, should she just go let her just go live with her dad? So she really wants to know if the damage has already been done, should she keep trying to win her daughter back? Listen,
2: let her go live with her damn daddy. Let her go. Let her go.
3: Hey, Shelby. Hey, Big Lip.
1: Hey, hey. What's up, love?
3: I'm about to go with you today, Big Lip.
1: You sent her packing?
3: Yeah, I have to go see her dad for a while because you created this situation, so now you got to get a taste of your own medicine. So, if she acting like that with him, with her, she gonna act like that with him, too.
0: Mm. Uh-huh. He going to send her right back.
3: Yeah, he gonna send her back. Fact.
0: No doubt. All right. Well, I appreciate it.
3: Yeah.
0: All right.
3: Have a good day.
1: Thank you, love.
0: All right, with a five, what's up?
4: Yes, I agree with myself on this because I experienced this.
1: Okay.
4: And my daughter is a grown woman, and I'm a single parent, and I never discussed their fathers with them. I let them have their own opinion, and my daughter disrespect me to the utmost, where a lot of parents would have walked away.
1: Wow.
4: Yes, and that's because her father talked about me to her, and I can tell the way, I can just see it, and I know it.
0: Yeah, of course you can.
4: And yeah, so all I'm going to say is that you really have to pray to God when you have kids and you have the kids from someone that's not stable, bad spirits, broken. What should that mother do? Just like I said, she has to keep praying and be there for her daughter, but do not be surprised.
0: All right, well said. We appreciate you.
1: Thank you so much.
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Your man with issues, Big Lip, holding it down. You know what's coming up next. It is all about the Big Lip Report as we get you up to date with our news partners at WSVN. My girl, L Boogie, a.k.a. 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
1: El Boogie, what's going on?
2: Hey, Big Lip. All right, a couple of stories we've got working over here at Channel 7. Police are calling for the public's help to search after they say about 24 cars were burglarized overnight in a Lauderhill neighborhood. Surveillance video shows somebody smashing car windows, rummaging what they could inside. So we'll share that video with you. But, you know, gosh. Wow. Don't have anything nice in your car.
1: Mm-hmm. And then when something happened to one of those kids, somebody gonna be out there about, my baby was a good kid.
2: Miami Archbishop Thomas Wensky and other cardinals plan to go to Washington today, urging lawmakers to extend TPS for Haitian nationals for another 3 years. His visit comes as the Supreme Court has ruled that the Trump administration can move forward with dismantling the program and send Haitians back to a country experiencing crisis and unrest. So
1: I don't know how this is going to play out because I was down in Little Haiti yesterday and all of them had like all these like little Trump dolls and they were sticking pins. I don't know what they were doing.
2: Oh, Big Lip. And it's back to school season. Miami Heat player Bam Adebayo and...
1: I'm sorry, go ahead.
2: Little Miami Heat player Bam Adebayo and the nonprofit Little Lighthouse Foundation announced its signature back to school program at the Perez Art Museum today. They were able to hand out about 3,500 backpacks and kits to local South Florida kids.
1: Wow.
2: Sorry.
1: Nice.
2: You know, school's around the corner, but there's nothing like a fresh backpack.
1: Nothing like it, right? But these kids are picky these days. They don't want certain logos on them and stuff.
2: Probably like black and gold or something.
1: Yeah, you're right.
2: Yeah. Yeah, they want like pink and blue and neon.
1: Yeah, these kids.
2: What do I know?
1: Yeah. It's all
2: good. 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
11: Starting off with Broward County, the I-95 Express Lane northbound direction only, right at Hollywood Boulevard, has a disabled vehicle and the left lane is blocked. Moving over to Miami-Dade County on the Palmetto Expressway southbound, the off-ramp to Sunset Drive has an accident and the off-right lane is blocked. Also in Dade County on I-95 northbound, right before the Airport Expressway, we have an accident. Two lanes are blocked. 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
1: This album is dedicated to all the teachers that told me I never amount to nothing. 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
4: And Big Lip,
5: what up?
4: I got the top five ways to tell when you are becoming your parents.
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4: Number five.
5: Okay.
4: You walk around the house all day turning off all the lights in all the empty rooms.
5: Facts.
4: As a matter of fact, you have even turned off the lights on somebody while they were actually in the room.
5: Yep.
4: You are becoming your parents.
5: Facts.
4: Number four.
5: Okay.
4: You have uttered the phrase, "We got food at home," on several occasions.
5: Yes.
4: Even though the food you have at home has absolutely nothing to do with the food that somebody wants, you still throw out there, we got food at home. You becoming your parents.
5: Facts.
4: Number three, you have complained that someone in traffic is driving like a maniac, even though you're on the highway doing 41 miles per hour in the express lane.
5: That's me.
4: But everybody else is driving crazy.
5: Yup.
4: You are becoming your parents.
5: Facts.
4: Number two, you get overly excited about a sale at Costco, even though you don't actually really need a 3-gallon jug of mustard, you still get highly excited. You are becoming your parents. And lastly, Big Lip, on the top five ways to tell when you are becoming your parents.
5: Talk to me.
4: You have no problem talking negatively about somebody while you're on the phone, even though the person you're talking about is sitting right in the room with you.
5: Yep.
4: My mama used to do this to me all the time. You are becoming your parents. Yo, it's your man Tony Sko, along with my brother Big Lip, on yet another Top 5 Tuesday.
5: And I agree, I am my parents.
0: Yeah, Tony is tripping, all right.
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8: Let's start off with Broward County. The I-95 Express Lane southbound between the Southbound Express exit right before Sunrise Boulevard and Sheridan Street is closed due to an accident. Also in Broward County, I-95 southbound right before Sunrise Boulevard has an accident. The two left lanes are blocked. One more Broward County. On the Florida Turnpike northbound right before Griffin Road, we have a disabled vehicle blocking the right lane. Moving over to Miami-Dade County, no major accidents at this time, but we do have some stop-and-go traffic on I-95. It's northbound between Southwest 7th Street and also the Florida Turnpike. So please allow some time. Right now, the delay is about 30 minutes. 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I'm Nikki Ramirez, and this is Hot 105, the soul of Miami.
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0: El Boogie, what's going on?
2: Hey, Big Lip. All right, a couple of stories we've got working over here at Channel 7. Police are calling for the public's help to search after they say about 24 cars were burglarized overnight in a Lauderhill neighborhood. Surveillance video shows somebody smashing car windows, rummaging what they could inside. So we'll share that video with you. But, you know, gosh. Wow. Don't have anything nice in your car.
0: Mm-hmm. And then when something happened to one of those kids, somebody going to be out there about, my baby was a good kid.
2: Miami Archbishop Thomas Wensky and other cardinals plan to go to Washington today, urging lawmakers to extend TPS for Haitian nationals for another 3 years. His visit comes as the Supreme Court has ruled that the Trump administration can move forward with dismantling the program and send Haitians back to a country experiencing crisis and unrest. So
0: I don't know how this is going to play out because I was down in Little Haiti yesterday and all of them had all these little Trump dolls and they were sticking pins. I don't know what they were doing.
2: Oh, Big Lip. And it's back to school season. Miami Heat player Bam Adebayo and...
0: I'm sorry, go ahead.
2: Little Miami Heat player Bam Adebayo and the nonprofit Little Lighthouse Foundation announced its signature back-to-school program at the Perez Art Museum today. They were able to hand out about 3,500 backpacks and kits to local South Florida kids.
0: Wow,
2: sorry.
0: That's nice.
2: You know, school's around the corner, but there's nothing like a fresh backpack.
0: Nothing like it, right? But these kids are picky these days. They don't want certain logos on them and stuff.
2: Probably like black and gold or something.
0: Yeah, you're right.
2: Yeah. Yeah, they want pink and blue and neon.
0: Yeah, these kids.
2: What do I know? Yeah.
0: It's all
2: good. We'll talk about backpacks and more on 7 News later today.
0: All right, El Boog, I appreciate you as usual. Amazing job.
2: Bye. Bye, Big Lip. You're terrible.
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8: Okay, we have a lot happening in Broward County. First off, we have an accident, I-95 southbound. It's right before Sunrise Boulevard. The two left lanes are blocked. Also in Broward County, the I-95 Express southbound between the Express exit right before Sunrise Boulevard and Sheridan Street is closed because of the accident. And then we have some jammed traffic on I-95 is southbound between Cypress Creek Road and Sheridan Street. You can use 441 as your alternate. Moving over to Miami-Dade County, I-95, the express lane southbound right at Northwest 103rd Street, does have a disabled vehicle and the left lane is blocked. 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

0: the realest co-host in the world, man. You saw how he tied that, man. Wait, it's a vibe. What's good up? Job, man. I appreciate that, man.
1: I appreciate you, man. Listen, of course, the Grown and Sexy Mix.
0: I don't know who you're talking about.
1: What is that? Man, let's talk there. 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The Grown and Sexy Mix is being brought to you by Toyota Hollywood.
0: And they also bring you.
1: That's right. The Vibe Day Party is me and Shelby's 8-year anniversary. It's going down Labor Day weekend. Listen, it's the all-black affair hosted by Rico Ross, a.k.a. Mr. Bellary from Beauty and Black. The Beauty and Black affair, man. Listen, it's going to be dope, man. So, listen, tickets go on sale. Pre-sale tickets go on sale Saturday. And it's only a limited amount of pre-sale. So, y'all just get ready to hit up the right on Saturday. All right, listen.
0: Hey, call me Monday. Don't call me Saturday.
1: I know that's right. You got some shouts for me right out, bro?
0: Yeah, man. Shout out to all my Leos. Leo season just kicked off, man. A bunch of people celebrated birthdays. My boy Tiger, Sam celebrated his birthday.
1: Okay, no
0: Slowpoke Ron Jackson celebrated his birthday. Meek, Nakia Johnson celebrated his birthday. So, like, listen, shout out to all the Leos, man. I might have to do y'all in a bunch right now. Cause
1: Leos are very, very loyal, evil-ass people.
0: Listen, man, some of my closest friends, Leos, you know, and some of my worst enemies, Leo.
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3: Broward County. First off, we have an accident I-95 southbound. It's right before Sunrise Boulevard. The two left lanes are blocked. Also in Broward County, the I-95 Express southbound between the Express exit right before Sunrise Boulevard and Sheridan Street is closed because of the accident. And then we have some jammed traffic on I-95 is southbound between Cypress Creek Road and Sheridan Street. You can use 441 as your alternate. Moving over to Miami-Dade County, I-95, the express lane southbound right at Northwest 103rd Street does have a disabled vehicle and the left lane is blocked. 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

0: 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All right, my girl Lynn Martinez, a.k.a. El Boogie, is up next.
1: Sweetheart, I've been trying so hard to get over you. I just simply can't. Because the love we shared through the years meant so much to me. All I'm looking for is just a serious relationship. Someone I can hold all my life. Why don't you give me that commitment?

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1: El Bugue, what's going on?
2: Hey, Big Lip. All right, a couple of stories we've got working over here at Channel 7. Police are calling for the public's help to search after they say about 24 cars were burglarized overnight in a Lauderhill neighborhood. Surveillance video shows somebody smashing car windows, rummaging what they could inside. So we'll share that video with you. But, you know, gosh. Wow. Don't have anything nice in your car.
1: Mm-hmm. And then when something happened to one of those kids, somebody going to be out there about, my baby was a good kid.
2: Miami Archbishop Thomas Wensky and other cardinals plan to go to Washington today, urging lawmakers to extend TPS for Haitian nationals for another 3 years. His visit comes as the Supreme Court has ruled that the Trump administration can move forward with dismantling the program and send Haitians back to a country experiencing crisis and unrest. So
1: I don't know how this is going to play out because I was down in Little Haiti yesterday and all of them had all these little Trump dolls and they were sticking pins. I don't know what they were doing.
2: Oh, Big Lip. And it's back to school season. Miami Heat player Bam Adebayo and...
1: I'm sorry, go ahead.
2: Little Miami Heat player Bam Adebayo and the nonprofit Little Lighthouse Foundation announced its signature back-to-school program at the Perez Art Museum today. They were able to hand out about 3,500 backpacks and kits to local South Florida kids.
1: Wow, sorry. That's nice.
2: Yeah, school's around the corner, but there's nothing like a fresh backpack.
1: Nothing like it, right? But these kids are picky these days. They don't want certain logos on them and stuff.
2: They're probably black and gold or something.
1: Yeah, right.
2: Yeah. Yeah, they want pink and blue and neon.
1: Yeah, these kids.
2: What do I know? Yeah. So we'll talk about backpacks and more on 7 News later today.
1: All right, El Boog, I appreciate you as usual. Amazing job.
2: Bye.
1: Bye,
2: Big Lip. You're terrible.
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I want to file with the soul of Miami. Your man with issues, Big Lebo on the down. Right now, I'm looking for the 10th caller, 888-550-9105. It is all about the Orange Blossom Classic Labor Day weekend, baby. FAMU versus South Carolina State. I got these tickets in my hand for you. Hot 105. 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
0: All right, that's what's up. You know what's coming up on the other side. It's all about the show after party. We talking about these disrespectful kids, but, you know, it's a bigger issue when you have one parent trying to turn the kid against another parent. Like, that's just trifling. I have my own situation with that. But it ain't about me, okay? It's not. It's about you. The show after party is coming up on the other side. Me and Shelby got you. Hot 105.
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was a lie I hated to hear. Back in the day, right? Well, I still don't like to hear it. I heard it out before. Whatever. Hot 105, we're the soul of Miami. Your man with issues, Big Lip holding it down. It's all about the show after party, baby. Now listen, the conversation that Shelby and I are having today, we're talking about these disrespectful behind cheering. Alright? So what do you do when they're getting poisoned by the other parent? You know exactly what I'm talking about, alright? We'll get into it in just a bit. Hot 105.

0: I want to find where the soul of my heavy big lip is Shelby Rush. Welcome to
1: the show.
0: So break down the story about this Divine Kid Twitter version.
1: All right. So a young lady says that her husband, her ex-husband, basically has turned their 14-year-old daughter against her. He shared some things with her daughter that no child should be privy to when it comes to an adult relationship. So now her daughter is disrespecting her.
0: Yeah. And she really wants to know, should she just go let her just go live with her dad? So she really wants to know if the damage has already been done. Should she keep trying to win her daughter back? Listen,
2: let her go live with her damn daddy. Let her go.
0: Let her go.
3: Hey, Shelby. Hey, Big Lip.
1: Hey, hey. What's up, love?
3: I'm about to go with you today, Big Lip.
1: You sent her packing?
3: Yeah, she has to go stay with her dad for a while because you created this situation, so now you got to get a taste of your own medicine. So if she acting like that with him, with her, she gonna act like that with him, too.
0: Uh-huh. He gonna send her right back.
3: Yeah, he gonna send her back fast. Yep.
4: No doubt.
0: All right. Well, I appreciate it.
3: Yeah.
0: All right.
3: Have a good day.
1: Thank you, love.
0: How would the five? What's up?
5: Yes. I agree with myself on this because I experienced this.
1: Okay.
5: And my daughter is a grown woman. And I'm a single parent. And I never discuss their fathers with them. I let them have their own opinion. And my daughter disrespect me to the utmost, where a lot of parents would have walked away.
1: Wow.
5: Yes. And that's because her father talked about me to her, and I can tell the way I can just see it, and I know it.
0: Yeah, of course you can.
5: And yeah, so all I'm going to say is that you really have to pray to God when you have kids and you have the kids from someone that's not stable, bad spirits, broken. What should that mother do? Just like I say, she has to keep praying and be there for her daughter, but do not be surprised.
0: All right, well said. We appreciate you.
1: Thank you so much.
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7: Ladies and gentlemen, T.I. 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
3: 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Tonight.

Of course, me and Shelby, we call this the show after party, baby. Let's go. Oh, don't forget, we're the home of Ricky Smiley Morning Show. I forgot to let you know that, too. All right, there you go. 105.

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0: Going down, of course, me and Shelby. 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We got to run the show at the party. It's a rap. It's a rap. It's a rap. It's a rap, man. It's a rap. All right? My dear. B.I.G. Believe in God because he believes in you. Live every day like it's your last because one day you're going to be right. And I don't always follow the path that others may lead. 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And I will check you out tomorrow. Enjoy the rest of your evening. See ya. Quiet Storm is coming up next with my brother, AC. I know you got you covered. You know what I'm saying? It was AC. You know what I mean? I got my little AC starter kit right now, though. You know what I'm saying? Yeah, AC. You know, my real name is Alex Chisholm, so I could be AC, too. So, matter of fact, he stole my damn name. Yeah, I just chose to be Big Lip, but I could have been AC. Yeah. My name, Alex Chisholm. Yeah. Bye, y'all.
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1: 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We're talking legendary ribs, saucy wings, stacked burgers, fresh seafood, all your South Florida favorites. And don't forget, Flanagan's has weekly lunch specials Monday through Friday, 11 to 4, plus happy hour every day. 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